0: Praise the Lord.
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2: Let's pray together now, Father, in the name of Jesus. We bless your mighty name today. We glorify you because you make us to see this new day of the new year. Oh Lord, we're praying as you have been marvelously great and good and glorious and gracious to your people. We're praying that, oh Lord, from today and to the rest of this year and the rest of our lives, that your goodness will never fail in our lives, in Jesus' name.
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1: Desires for prayer.
2: Heavenly Father, we thank you for salvation. Thank you for the security we have in you. Thank you for the faith you plant in our hearts that we know that everything will be all right.
1: Pray,
2: Lord, we rest secured under the shadow of your wings in Jesus' name.
1: We'll
2: pray, Lord, there'll be no fear, there'll be no anxiety, there'll be no panic, and nothing will shake us from the confidence we have in you in Jesus' name.
1: Once
2: again, Lord, open the pages of the scriptures to your people. That, Lord, you help us to rest secured in the promise of the Lord in Jesus' name. We thank you because we know you have answered.
1: In
2: Jesus' name we pray. Acts of the Apostles chapter 27. And we're reading from verse 22 to verse 25. And now I exhort you to be of good cheer, for there shall be no loss of any man's life among you, but of the sheep.
1: And
2: for there stood by me this night the angel of God, whose I am, and whom I serve, saying, fear not, Paul. Thou must be brought before Caesar, and lo, God hath given thee all them that sail with thee.
1: Ela bena zansi amola mau si tomenye amasi masubona kan la fe dola ba titre de bonye blobena Paulo magavon o. Ela na ubena titre de Kaisaro penukuma eye kwada mau cho amashoka tadu vola kli vola kou.
2: Wherefore, sirs, be of good cheer, for I believe God, that it shall be even as it was told me.
1: And I
2: believe God, I'm sure you do. For it shall be even as it was told me. We need to understand that this was a confirmation of what the Lord had told Paul the Apostle. He sent an angel here to assure him that whatever the storm, whatever the challenges, whatever the difficulties, it will get through. And the Lord had told him before that was going to go to Rome.
1: We're
2: looking at Acts chapter 23, verses 11 and 12. And the night following, the Lord stood by him and said, be of good cheer, Paul, for as thou hast testified of me, Jerusalem, so must thou be a witness also at Rome.
1: And
2: here it was the Lord himself that spoke to him. Now he was going to Rome. And the challenges were there, the storm was there, the storm supply. And the storm against a sheep. It appeared that all hope was lost. But then the Lord sent the angel to say what he had said before is what he was still standing by. That's what we learn from the word of God, that forever, O Lord, thy word is settled in heaven. And whatever happens between now and there, between this point and the final point, we know that we're going to make it through finally in Jesus' name.
1: We're
2: told in verse 12, of this chapter 23.
1: Le tabla be vot en koko wi efiamen.
2: That when it was day, certain of the Jews banded themselves together and bound themselves under a curse, saying that they would neither eat nor drink till they had done what? They had killed Paul.
1: Eye esie nu va kala yuda to ade wo po odokwe nu po eye wo po fide odokwe be na ye o mo le nu duga alonu nu ga o va sere esime ye wa u Paulo.
2: Could they kill him? No, because God had said he was going to get to Rome.
1: De wetin wo Paulo a o metini ola ma ngbo be na ka le be ba de Roma.
2: And now he got into the ship and was going to Rome. And it appeared that what the Lord had said might not be fulfilled.
1: Tifia elevu amakado taruma akumade tu ejekwa benu sima ugbola ma vama uene.
2: But the Lord sent an angel to say, Paul, not only you now, all the people that sail with you, they're going to get to Rome.
1: Gakla ma udo to labena ka Paulo manye udeke wa mosho leku levu amulokwata wa de Roma dede.
2: That's why he said, cheer up. Because I believe God, whatever may be happening in your life at this time, cheer up.
1: Yena ba gbo na mi apo jina jema mo ko ma o jise no bi mi jona wa gbo mo fifia mo la jona jema.
2: Whatever it may be you are expecting has not been fulfilled, cheer up.
1: Lele mo po ba mo owo jina jema.
2: Whatever promise the Lord had given, it appears that everything is against that promise, cheer up. Because I believe God that it shall be even as it was told me.
1: Nubade do sika ma wono ba je ba lomo polo mo fa mo la woji chuju la woji na je mo la ba mo ko ma o ti sabele si wo gbo nam ene.
2: I'm talking to you today on faith and faithfulness. Faith and faithfulness for our eternal salvation.
1: Ma mo nyapo tani ni ko se ple nu te po o kana mi apo ko ko ma vola.
2: There's something called salvation. There's something called eternal salvation.
1: Na de liwo yobena agbo kokho na liwo yobena ka kokho ma vola.
2: The Lord has given us that salvation and he wants to make it eternal.
1: Ma unna mi agbo kokho lati be wa yoba ni ma voto.
2: But we need faith in God. I believe God. And then we need to also be God.
1: Gakele kene mauji kosele ko mauji se eye elebena do to mauha.
2: I'm looking at Hebrews chapter 5 verse 9.
1: Hebrew tamaton kukuya masheke.
2: It says, and being made perfect, he became the author of eternal salvation unto all them that obey him.
1: Eye esiwo weblibola ezo agbo oko mavo po gomodula na amoshokata do atue.
2: Very important for us to notice faith and then our faithfulness to the Lord.
1: Na de lelebe mi anya ofi gbanto ni ko so pele mi apo ntepo wowo.
2: Acts of the Apostles chapter 27 verse 23.
1: Do wo tabla bo vo adren pe ku bla bo vo ton.
2: But it stood by me this night the angel of God, whose I am and whom I serve, saying, fear not, Paul, thou must be brought before Caesar. And look, God has given thee all them that sail with thee.
1: Ela bena zansiamela ma o si tomenye amosimo subona kan la po dola va titre de gbonye gbon bena Paulo ma gavon o ele na o bena titre de Kaiser openu kuma eye poda ma o cho amosho kata do va klola da si o.
2: That was an assurance that not only Paul was secured, all the people sailing with Paul, the apostle, they were secured. How many of them? 276.
1: Ayenye kande jila manye Paul ke je do motion pe je le de die la ba mrene woni agbeto lo fan ve bladrin.
2: Look at verse 33. And we were in all in the ship, 200 threescore, that's 60, and 16 souls.
1: Eye begbo mi ka ta kemi le vo mo la mi de agbeto lo fan ve bladrin vo adan.
2: That's 276. And the Lord said, all of you, you're going to get to Rome. All of us will get there in Jesus' name.
1: Eye maune kana jibe na ka opata kakan wa de Roma de de mi ka ta kakan mi ade de po de de le Yesu fo nu koma.
2: Notice verse 30 to verse 32.
1: Boka kemi na mi.
2: And the shipmen were about to flee out of the ship. Then they had let down the boat into the sea under color as though they would have cast anchors out of the poor ship.
1: Gakemi apo poko bla ton va se bla ton va vele vo vide eye esipoku ka kan la wo le jijin bena ka ye wa si to avuaman eye wo dide abala de avuaman eye wo da abala lapa abe de wo le sekela daga.
2: Paul said to the centurion and to the soldiers, except these abide in the sheep, ye cannot be saved.
1: Paulo glona vafiala kula srapu obena kanya mesia omono vwamo olao miatenu akbodede.
2: We believe God, it shall be even as was told us, but then that does not give us the liberty to misbehave and disobey the word of God and be unfaithful to God. Except these abide in the sheep, ye cannot be saved.
1: Mi koma oji se mi kande ma oji be ma ola demi ga kama mo tiyabu na kamito mi a wonu sine jemianu mi a waiye mo penu o ne mi waiye mo na mi a tro ne be amashono mo levwa mo ola.
2: That's why we join faithfulness with our faith, and as faithfulness goes along with our faith, that eternal salvation will be ours in Jesus' name.
1: Yet demia chonu tefo wo akbe demia fo agbo kola koselantido ne na mvile demia fo agbo demia yi akbo nuule Yesu.
2: That's why we're talking on faith and faithfulness for our eternal salvation.
1: Yet demila ponu chu kosekule nu tefo wo kena demia fo koko mavola.
2: Point number one: the confession of faith and assurance of our salvation.
1: Maunya papa gbato koso po mo bubu ple mi apo koko po kakande jila.
2: Number two, the condition of faithfulness and abiding for our own salvation.
1: Maunya papa vula mi apo nu te po wo nu du po nu du ani ple emonono ke na mi anto po koko la.
2: Number three, the commitment of faithful ambassadors for others' salvation.
1: Maunya papa ton la nu te po la te po non la wo po do ku cho tona ke na mo bubu po koko la.
2: Let's come back to number one, the confession of faith and assurance for our salvation.
1: Apagban tole ni koso fo mo bubu ple mi apo koko po kakande jila.
2: Let's come to verse 25 of Acts 27. Wherefore, sirs, be of good cheer, for I believe God, that's faith, that it shall be even as it was told me.
1: Do apagban le tabla bevo adren kuku bla bevo atonlia. Ayanu timia towo mi apo jina je eme la bena mo koma o
2: jise. If we are going to experience salvation, we must have faith in Christ, faith in the Lord who has died for us on the cross of Calvary.
1: Na mi ade jibe ya tro jimala le bena ba koma o jise ibo koso no Christo sikene kule Calvary la
2: jise. In John chapter 3 and verse 16.
1: You understand me ton kuku we adenlia.
2: John 3 verse 16, for God so loved the world that he gave his only begotten son, that whosoever believeth in him should not perish but have everlasting life.
1: Ela bena legbegbe mauno kike me bena wocho yem tope tenu vila kena bena mesha mesi kwaji sena lamole totronga okebu wakwa agbema vo.
2: For God sent not his son into the world to condemn the world, but that the world through him might be saved.
1: Ela bena mau medo vyaru de kikia mbena wadronponu kikia mo okebo nubena wade kikia meto eya maji.
2: Ephesians chapter 2 and in verse 8.
1: Epeso tamo vokpukpu ya monilia.
2: It is this faith in Christ and the grace of God in the provision of our salvation that gets us into that kingdom.
1: Mauji kosa siake tumo pa monbe vomele klomi gade fiado folam.
2: Ephesians chapter 2 verse 8.
1: Epeso tabe kukpu eni.
2: For by grace are you saved through faith, that not of yourselves, it is the gift of God, not of works, lest any man should boast.
1: Ela bena monbe vowo cho demi tu kosem eye shalama chumyan tomyam oma opom nane manye do wame ucho.
2: It tells us that this salvation is of the Lord. Romans chapter 5, I'm reading from verse 6. For when we were yet without strength, in due time Christ died for us, for the ungodly.
1: Roma tama ton pupu ma de la bena Christo gohan semi ganye gbogbo to la ekuda mo ma von ma wo talazan gbe si wo do di la mo.
2: We cannot say it's because I'm so strong, that's how I got saved.
1: Ma ta gbo bi yamo dum sin na mo trojim o.
2: I was so desirous, that's how I got saved.
1: Etru nyen to vo vi na mo trojim o.
2: And the Lord knew that I was so passionate, that's why I got saved.
1: E ma unya be mo le jin ton to na mo trojim o.
2: He said when we were without strength, that's when Christ died for us. Look at verse 8, but God commendeth his love toward us, in that while we were yet, what? Sinners, Christ died for us.
1: There's
2: some people that are thinking they want to add to the possibility of their salvation.
1: If I do this,
2: I do that, I get saved. is what Christ has done.
1: Obene mo waya la matro jimo au kanu si Christo wole.
2: And it is when you believe on that which Christ has done, salvation comes to you.
1: Nele ko aswa doike Christo wola jisela gboho lava.
2: He says, God commendeth his love toward you, that when you were still yet a sinner, Christ died for you.
1: Ebe mau de yem topolo no siwo chono mila tiabena semi ganye nuvon la ola Christo fude miata.
2: Much more than being now justified by his blood, we shall be saved from wrath through him.
1: Aso la siwo chua fianami tu epo vumanu chila wo homi gade awucho jikulam.
2: That is the wrath of God, the judgment of God, the final judgment coming upon the unbelievers. We shall be saved and rescued and preserved and drawn away from that in Jesus' name.
1: Ema tibeda mawo vom dotro mawo to ha kple mawo vom dotro sikana ba vanu vola matro jimo jamia kpodo de achomo le Yesu fenu koma.
2: Verse 10, for if we were enemies, we were reconciled to God by the death of his son.
1: Bukwa mwolia, elabina nule avulemia kule maudumatu vya po kumesemi ganye ketowula.
2: It says, much more, being reconciled, we shall be saved by his life.
1: Ekulabina wakomi gada awutu efe agbama.
2: Salvation is available right there for you.
1: Agbawa kola li, no fifia.
2: At the moment you say, I'm not trusting my strength, I'm not trusting my religion, I trust only Christ. I believe he died for me. And through that death, salvation is yours in Jesus' name.
1: Eyine lekulabina makana iruku joke yukoma uji seyidu muda mauntila. Christo sina kujila lapu agbawa kola yesu fenu koma.
2: Look at Romans chapter 10, verse 8. It says, but what says it? The word is nigh thee, near thee, even in thy mouth and in thy heart. That word in your heart must come out through your mouth.
1: Kenuka ugblo, enyala chode gba wo kuye le nuoma khan le jio ma khan. 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Wonu na gble dogo.
2: Look at verse 9. For if thou shalt confess with thy mouth. Have you ever done that?
1: Bupu asheke, elabena na avuwa makple wonu bena le ublen yama vaiva le wekwa.
2: Have you reassured yourself, hearing your own voice in your private prayer, Jesus, I've committed my life to you.
1: De le do kande jima le unto do kyo sibe le wajan gbo dume le gble mauka yesu ma chwa nyak beno.
2: Your life for me, and I belong to you, and I will never hope for salvation from any other direction.
1: Lecho wagbe na le tanya eye nyime le mokpona nyagbe hohola tumo bubua de kaji o.
2: Jesus only is my savior.
1: Yesu de kenye nyokola.
2: He says, if thou shalt confess with thy mouth the Lord Jesus, that is to confess the lordship of Jesus.
1: Ebe nane le vwa me klo onu bena Yesu le vwa Yesu ba petonye nye la me.
2: And shall believe in thine heart. You believe it, then you confess it. That's why we call it the confession of faith.
1: Eye ne kona sena la le kwe se le vwa me imi globena ka kose po me vwa.
2: If you believe in your heart that God has raised him from the dead, thou shalt be saved. Amen.
1: Le kwe se le woji bena ka maofon yamade titre cha me kufku dumola akpo hoho. Amen.
2: But with the heart, man believeth unto righteousness. What your heart should believe.
1: And with the mouth, confession is made
2: unto salvation.
1: Lord, I believe.
2: I believe you died for me. Lord, I believe. I believe that all my sins are taken away. Lord, I believe. I believe that your blood cleanses me from all unrighteousness.
1: Apoto mo kwese mo kwese bele kufle tanya mo kwese mo kwese bena le chwag bena mo kwese mo kwese naka le lechina chuma choma joni nyo katama.
2: Lord, I believe that you have bought all my punishment and I will not bear that eternal punishment anymore.
1: Apoto mo kwese bele kotuwa kena le tanya ee tuwa kema gava jinyazo.
2: Now I know I'm saved. How do I know? Because the word assures me and I'm saying and I believe God it shall be even as it was told me.
1: Azo mo kwese mo kwese leke mo weka kwese do mo ponye do pejina eye mo kwese bena kala vava mo na bele sile blonam ene.
2: He said, whosoever shall call on the name of the Lord shall be saved. I believe God even as it was told me.
1: Ebena mo shama sikene kwa mawji sinela de la kwa de la vava mo na bele sike mao blonam ene.
2: He says that eternal life is ours because Christ died for us. Lord, I believe because that is what you have told me.
1: Ela ba gbo ma vola ni mi atole be Christo la fule mi atama mo kwe se be zuto nya la gbe na ka nu me le gbo nam.
2: 1 John chapter 5. I'm reading there from verse 13.
1: Johannes gbanto ta ma ton popo wi eton lea.
2: It says, these things have I written unto you that believe on the name of the Son of God, that ye may know that ye have eternal life.
1: Nu sia o monglo na mi amse o kwa ma o vila pe nu kwa ji sena la be na mi ajesi be agbe ma vole mi asi.
2: There will be no doubt about it anymore because Christ has done it.
1: Dikakamano woji mo ola be na Christo la we.
2: Because of that we know that we have everlasting life, eternal life.
1: Le matala mi nye be agbe ma vola sumi asi.
2: In that verse 13 he goes on to say that ye may believe on the name of the Son of God. That is what brings us assurance. There is faith and there is assurance. I'm coming to point number two now. The condition of faithfulness and abiding for our own salvation.
1: Acts 27.
2: And as the shipmen were about to flee out of the ship, the people in the ship. After all, the Lord had said, he's giving Paul all the 276 souls that were sailing with him.
1: What
2: means, whatever we do, whatever we don't do, we're saved.
1: That's the
2: attitude of some people. They do not understand the importance of faith and faithfulness. They're like the two hands that get something. That somebody is trying to give you something, and you need your two hands to collect that thing because it's too heavy for one hand. You have the hand of faith and the hand of faithfulness. It's like the two legs walking in the direction of that eternal salvation. One leg is not enough to just be hopping on the leg of faith.
1: I have faith.
2: I believe God. It shall be even as it was told me.
1: Why don't
2: you point out the other leg and faith with faithfulness? One leg faith, the other leg will follow faithfulness. One leg faith, the other leg will follow faithfulness. It says faith and faithfulness take the journey together. That is how we get to the place we need to get to.
1: La pobe a for volage no hosse plen te po we la plomi a de a pisike yime mi lela.
2: Because he gives us this promise of eternal salvation on the basis of the two legs moving on.
1: Ela benami agbama vola ponu gbedo domito zozonde a for a virgin.
2: You got it wrong if your thought is only faith. You got it wrong if your thought, because I said, chair of brethren, chair of people, I believe God, it shall be even as it was told me.
1: But
2: as the shipmen were about to flee out of the ship, when they had let down the boat into the sea, under color, under pretense, as though they would have cast anchors out of the ship.
1: Paul
2: said unto the centurion and to the soldiers, everybody now, the centurion and the soldiers and all the people in the ship, and he said, except these abide.
1: Paulo glona avafialakle asrafo haubena ne amesiaume novua me ola.
2: Except they remain, except they stay faithfully in the ship, ye cannot be saved.
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2: 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As a branch cannot bear fruit of itself except it abides in the vine, no more can ye except ye abide in me. I am the vine, ye are the branches.
1: You understand we are talking poku ene mi no manya enye kama no miama. 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
2: It says in verse 5, he that abideth in me and I in him, the same bringeth forth much fruit. For without me, ye can do nothing.
1: Amasinu amanye inye kama nua emela eyatia kugedela bena nyama nomela milenum tega onada ke o.
2: Look at verse 6. If a man abide not in me, he is cast forth as a branch and is withered, and men gather them and cast them where? Into the fire. And they are
1: bonds.
2: Look at verse 7. If ye abide in me and my words abide in you. That's how we keep saying, that's how we remain in the kingdom of God. The word of God abides in you and you are abiding in him.
1: He says,
2: if ye abide in me and my words abide in you, ye shall ask what ye will. And it shall be done unto you.
1: Nemi no amanya enyenya kan wo no amiamla ekemanu sike mi no biela wa we na mi.
2: I pray that the grace to abide be given to every one of us.
1: Ba do gbara mo nbo mi anu apoto mo la wa twa na mi adon to de shade.
2: You will abide in Jesus name.
1: Mi anu apoto mo le Yesu pe nu come.
2: First John chapter 2. I'm reading from verse 24.
1: Johannes gbanto ta fo popo e blavo fon.
2: Let that therefore abide in you, which ye have heard from the beginning. If that which ye have heard from the beginning shall remain in you, ye shall continue in the Son and in the Father.
1: Nyaula mi nanu si misacho gomaje jamala nanu miyama. Nanu si misacho gomaje jamala nanu miyamala ekema miyauka miyano vilakla fufula ma.
2: He says all that were apart from the beginning will remain faithful to them. I will remain committed to them. He says that is how we're actually going to remain in the kingdom.
1: Ebe nu shio misacho gomaje jamala dine mi lo mwede asimi no mwela lenu tepo oma mwe miyano chado fula mwela.
2: Verse 28. And now, little children, abide in him, that when he shall appear, we may also have confidence, and not be ashamed before him at his coming.
1: He
2: says, if you don't abide, we who are preachers and pastors and leaders will be ashamed.
1: Well,
2: see, what are the people that we labored over? What are the people brought into the kingdom? They did not abide. We'll be ashamed when we have no reward for our labor because you did not come to the final shot, to the final place you ought to be.
1: Nyabe amashumile mau nyagbuna fika ode dwa labena kamia pa kwa ja jaba kutri kuba dola de mo wa doma de vi oba sarenka kama mle tuaji ni mokbole tuago do o.
2: But he says, when you abide and his word abides in you, then we'll have confidence that we will not be ashamed on that day, and you too, you will not be ashamed in Jesus'
1: name.
2: That's what the Lord said, that we ought to continue. We ought to continue, and you will continue. In
1: 2
2: Peter chapter 1, I'm reading from verse 5, beside this, giving all diligence, after your faith virtue.
1: Petro velia tagba popo amaton eye esia nutila mi to bobe dodo kata pede nuchi.
2: And to virtue knowledge.
1: Eye mi damo wo fian le mi apoko osem.
2: What's he saying? They say don't allow faith to remain alone, lonely by itself.
1: Eye ele gbogbo na ka ko sala ma gati akogo le mi apa agbomo le do kwisi
2: o. And it says to knowledge, temperance, that self control.
1: Eye la mo mo la siye je ele siye je mo la do kwiji dudu.
2: You control yourself and the spirit of God helps you. You control members of your body.
1: La dudu kwiji ji to mo po po da mo la te ma du nu chinla po nu chinu ma mle
2: o. Knowledge, temperance, and temperance, patience.
1: Eye le ji du mo la ji dodo le ji odo mo la ma so soda.
2: And to patience, godliness.
1: Eye le ma so soda mo la.
2: And to godliness, brotherly kindness, and to brotherly kindness, charity.
1: Ele ma so soda
2: For if these things be in you and about, you see that you remain in them, you abide in them, you stay with them. If these things be in you and about, it says then they make you that ye shall neither be barren nor unfruitful in the knowledge of our Lord Jesus Christ.
1: Nenu shawo le miama eye wo la gbosom de jila mana mi anye kuviato kula mo ma che ku le si jeje mi apoto Yesu Kristo la mo o.
2: That is the knowledge you have, the assurance you have that you are child of God. Many people don't have that understanding. They just think that if they are born again and they brace up their hands, are they indicated that they've given their lives to the Lord Jesus Christ? That's all. The decision of maybe 5 years ago or 10 years ago, they thought that solitary decision, that's all that is needed.
1: He
2: says, no, your heart, your faith, virtue, art, knowledge, the knowledge of the word.
1: And then it says
2: you also add patience, perseverance, going on with the Lord all the days of your life. And then godliness, a life that glorifies God, that you behave in character as the God was created you, as the Lord was redeemed you.
1: But
2: then it says
1: of
2: that you also have brother kindness, and then you have charity, love, which is the bond of perfectness. It says it's when these things abide and abound and multiply and remain.
1: Elebe mama gbela no bi no lo no lo bi no gbela no no na mo kata ke be nu sio le mi amo ye jesi sio le chichi e ye kutete sio le mi amo la.
2: You show that faithfulness, that means that you actually abide in the Lord.
1: Ile dem te po o ma tebe na banfa e potola potola mo.
2: Says in verse 9, but he that lacketh these things is blind and cannot see afar off. He that says, well, I have faith, and is that not enough?
1: That's
2: faithfulness. Is that not enough? He says, he that does not have faithfulness, joined to the faith, is blind and cannot see afar off, and he has forgotten that he was bought from his old sins.
1: Ebe amosikama chonu tefo wapede ifa akosela nuchiola mokwa ajijifonu onye nukwa agwanto eye wongro efa chanu vongo kokloda lab.
2: Wherefore, the rather, brethren, give diligence to make your calling and election sure. For if ye do these things, ye shall never fall.
1: Eyata novio mi dovo vie uchanto bena mi alike mi ayoyo la kule chanchan la sosye la bena ni mi wonu shawula mi adavu akpo o.
2: I pray will not fall in Jesus' name.
1: Ma dogo da bena mi ma janyi ule yesu fenu
2: koma. John chapter 8, reading from verse 30.
1: You understand when you put with blood on
2: Leah. As he speak these words, many believed on him.
1: Hey, yes, you were born, Yashola Magadu.
2: Then said Jesus to those Jews which believed on him, if ye continue in my word, then are ye my disciples indeed.
1: Tete Yesu gblɔ na Yudatɔ siwo xɔ dzi se la bena ne mi nɔ menye nye nya la me la ekema nye nusrɔ̃la vavã wo mi nye.
2: Verse 32. Can you read that aloud? Once you go, it's when you continue with the Lord that you know the truth. You know more and more of the truth.
1: And then your faith and security
2: becomes greater and greater. It says, ye shall know the truth, and then the truth will make you free, set you free, and keep you free.
1: You
2: see, the preachers of those of Bible days, they never deceive the people. You know, you have faith, and that's all. Just believe on the Lord Jesus Christ, and then eternally, forever, you are saying, whatever happens after, no. He told them they must continue. And the Lord, the Spirit of God, is telling us the same thing. We will continue. We must continue. We are going to continue. Look at Acts chapter 14, verse 22. Confirming the souls of the disciples, exhorting them to continue in the faith. Exhorting them not to stop by the middle of the journey. Not to stop because of temptation. Not to be dreaming back because of the challenges and opposition they were receiving. And not to be drawn away from the kingdom because of the attractions of the things of the world. There are people that allow the things of the world to attract them. The things they dropped in the past to attract them. And sometimes it's because it's like

0: Not free to do this, I'm free to do that. After all, I am born against you and I do that.
1: Eya madoba glebena enkena mwa muona shawona keme olebele tochi nchamo tochi mega kenya mwa numokata.
0: And then now all those things to draw them away and drive them from the kingdom.
1: Eya udia mwena kanumoda ba dena uda kena uda le mouth adupiama.
0: And they think that they're still there. I pray that God will give us real understanding in Jesus' name.
1: Eye unto gasusube yoko tolivo umeli umola na gomasa senyumi le yesu feru koma.
0: We do not allow anything we hear, anything we see to draw us away from the kingdom.
1: Alebe mima dobobo nishoko semile de wa gemila le fioro pola ma o.
0: That's why it says that they should continue in the faith that we must, through much tribulation, enter into the kingdom of God.
1: Ya te ogbe na ka wa no ko salama eye be na ka ka gedo mo tuku mi la tan yi de ma o fi adu polama.
0: Romans chapter 11 verse 22.
1: Roma tawi de ke popo bla for
0: forever. Behold therefore the goodness and the severity of God. Do you see that on the one hand there is goodness of God, on the other hand there is the severity of God.
1: Aya nu ti po ma o po domo nyonyo ple sesan lada apa de ka ma o po domo nyonyo apa vrelia sesan nyenye bom dodron.
0: On the one hand there is the forgiveness of God, on the other hand there is the judgment of God.
1: Apa de ka la la po ma o po chochokeli apa vrelia po ma o po bom dodron li.
0: On the one hand there is the grace of God and the salvation of the Lord, on the other hand there is the wrath of God.
1: Apa
0: Behold, therefore, the goodness and the severity of God on them which fail severity.
1: They
0: were standing before, but then they fail. They thought, I'm saved.
1: And
0: does it matter whether I make Satan my Lord now or Jesus is still my Lord? Does it matter? Whether I make the world my focus, or I make the kingdom of God my focus, does it matter? Of course it matters. If you give the life you have given to Christ, if you not give it to Satan, if you not give it to occultism, if you not give it to demons, if you not give it to the world, don't you know the friendship of the world is enmity with God? It matters. That's why it says on them which fail severity. But toward thee goodness, if thou continue in his goodness. Otherwise, if you don't continue, thou also shall be cut off.
1: Nenye mo no Yesu mo ola ne menye ne nema ola wala wakanda.
0: It is then for us to profess or for us to proclaim that we have this eternal salvation, we must continue. I pray you continue in Jesus' name.
1: Esele mi atebe na mi afu bena ka agbema volo le mi asila le bena ka mi anu afoto mo dugbe na mi anu afoto mo le Yesu fe nu koma.
0: We're looking at the commitment of faithful ambassadors for other salvation.
1: Ma unya papa atole amu tefo ola
0: we're looking at Acts of the Apostles chapter 27 verse
1: 30.
0: And as the shipmen were about to flee out of the ship, when they had let down the boat into the sea under color, under pretense, as though they would have cast anchors out of the ship.
1: Eye esi kakan la wole jidimbe na ye wasi acho vwama. Eye wo didi bala batala de vwama. Eye wo da alakbabe de wole sekia wo daga to vwata menela.
0: Paul said unto the centurion and to the soldiers, except these abide in the ship, ye cannot be saved.
1: Paolo glona vachala plasrafu obena ne amashiaoma no vwama olamiatenu akboda de o.
0: Let's say, for example, Paul and the centurion. What if he were not there?
1: Bamia koranebe Paolo kudo avafia avafia malio.
0: To encourage them.
1: Be wa dejifuna.
0: To lift them up. To give them assurance. To remind them of the promises of God. What if Paul the apostle had fled? that place, and the centurion to you have fled.
1: Nebena de Paulo sijo e apafia kan sijo le voix me de.

0: say the same thing, except these, Paul and the centurion, because Paul will give the word, the centurion will give the order.
1: Duala benade miagule kubena Paulo, Paulo la glonya eya pafiela na sede dia.
0: And will tell the soldiers what to do and what not to do. Except these, Paul and the centurion will abide in the ship. Ye cannot be saved. That will be correct.
1: Ewa glena srafu nusiwa wala watimao. 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
0: And the same thing we can say. Except our preachers will abide in the truth.
1: Numa kemi aglo. 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
0: Except our pastors, our teachers will abide in the gospel.
1: Nenema kemi apo pastor kwenu fian lo. 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
0: Except they abide in sound doctrine. The rest of us were lost. Except these abide, ye cannot be saved. So you understand, in the situation of a church, there's a pastor. If the pastor, you know, goes away, if the pastor is not abiding with the congregation, how will the congregation be saved?
1: Yata se goma le hamia mula pastor le vevie nebe na pastor anto mule nyate pia mula leke hamia la tima okpo dede.
0: Or there are people that are carrying out the words of the pastor, like the centurion.
1: Alwa mshukunu le kwa pastor dolo abena vafia sian.
0: The pastor, the Paul, the apostle gives the inspiration and he gives the word, and then the ship, the centurion, is giving instruction to all the soldiers.
1: Alo Paul apostle ya kore de fia chuma ugobo chena vafia.
0: That's, we delegate. And we say, it's not only the people we delegate to that are important, but the apostle, the Paul, the leader, the overseer, whatever, and then the ones they delegate into, except they abide in the sheep, in the congregation. We cannot be saved.
1: Many of us came to do a sinner, pray, or we meet the do a sinner, Paul Apostolo, Pastor, Nufian Lao, Pro Lao, Gado Lao, Nijibena Kaumun, not in your Tepiamulamia, Poder the O.
0: And then all these people that actually carry that and steer the sheep and go this way and go that way, and they have responsibilities, and you take your action, I take my action. She takes her action, and everybody taking the action, except they abide in the congregation. We cannot be saved.
1: Eye dola kote bubu amosho no wana ya amosho wana kemele nutukle nyono gumu. 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
0: Verse 42. And the soldiers counsel was to kill the prisoners, lest any of them should swim out and escape.
1: Pope Blan of Vocasra for Wode Adanubena, Wau Gatobena, Amiadeke, Nagaputi, as
0: here were the soldiers themselves now.
1: Fear as Rafuho Vado.
0: The Paul is abiding, and the centurions abiding, the shipmen abiding, everybody abiding.
1: Vifia Paulo of Wama, Apafia of Wama, of Wama Toka Taul of Wama.
0: But the soldiers wanted to take laws into their hands. And he said, I'm looking for a way of escape there. If I jump into that river and I go this way, I will escape. That other one is also saying that.
1: Gake asrafu ojibena yewa wanadale udukwisi. Amyele kwebena kanema chikuja tuya matuma puchi majo. 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
0: And while they are planning that, the soldier said, aha, if you are planning to escape and run away, we're going to kill you.
1: Hey, kamula danuma dema asrafu ojibena aha, namile susuma dema kemia
0: umi. That promise that all the 276 people that are sailing with you, God has given them to you, that promise will not be fulfilled.
1: And we'll
0: see, except these even prisoners abide and remain, ye cannot be saved. You see, it remains then that both Paul the apostle and the centurion and the soldiers and the shipmen and everybody that we abide.
1: Titia Elena Paul Apostro Abafiala Asrafuau Gato Plovamonologa Tabena one of Wama.
0: That's what we're talking about. The faithful ambassadors, those who are preachers.
1: ina mi lo poncho nu tefo la tefo no la ma nya gboro la
2: o. We need to abide, because it is in abiding that the congregation, the people of God, will be saved.
1: Elebe mi ano tedem tefo o mo tuya me khamela po dedele.
2: Not only the people of God who are already here now, how about others who are not here yet?
1: Menye ma ofisi le church abi fia o ka mo shimo po le church ha do de.
2: I'm looking at John chapter 10 verse 16.
1: Ma po Johannes ta o popo wi ade.
2: Another sheep I have which are not of this fold, them also I must bring.
1: Hey, ya lambu bola sinya shoma cho anoko siamo o ele na mbena makulo wa woka.
2: Those who are not saved yet, how are they going to be saved if the evangelists do not abide?
1: Aleka moshimo po troji muna troji muna maunya gulomo liko.
2: If the pastors do not abide, if the people that are, you know, working on this, done discipling a whole nation, and we're going here, we're even soul winners, if we're not abiding, except these abide, all these other sheep that Jesus said, I will bring in, they will not be saved.
1: Neighbor, a pastor on Tomoliko, a motion of the Pedder Lupondo, for Duanchi Nomolikala, Potomola, Umatima Poda, Oleka, Poto Globenaka, and Labu Bolesi.
2: That's why abiding, the abiding of the faithful ambassadors is so very important.
1: Yata elebenaka mtepo la tepo no laula watoro kwena le mtepo owoma.
2: Other sheep I have which are not of this fold, them also I must bring, and they shall hear my voice, and there shall be one fold and one shepherd. I pray will abide in Jesus' name.
1: Eya lebu bola sinye si o moto anoko siamo o le na be makpo wa wo kan eye wa senye gbe eye wa zo anaga de ka de plekplo la de ka.
2: We are coming back to Acts chapter 27, and I'll read verse 31. And Paul said to the centurion and to the soldiers, except these abide in the sheep, you cannot be saved.
1: Do pa gba na tabla vo vo adre kuku bla ton vo de ke Paulo gbo na va tia la pla srafo ho be na na mo se o mo no vo mo o la mi ate nu apo de de o.
2: Except these abide, our pastors need to abide.
1: Na mo se mo no vo o pastor la no vo mo.
2: Our teachers need to abide for the sake of the souls of the people.
1: Nu fi an lo wa no Yesu mo le amo bubu opo lu po pa gbo okota.
2: For the sake of the new convert.
1: Le lu po ye yi o pa gbo okota.
2: For the sake of those who are going through trials and temptations.
1: La mo se le to to du po po tete po o mo pa gbeta.
2: For the sake of those that need our counseling, our teaching, our instruction, our inspiration, our influence.
1: Le amashokono hiane miapa damdudu miapa nufyanfyan miapa gbedura kuto miapa agbopo dowoda maji.
2: For the sake of the people who are tempted and tried.
1: La amashokono tududu popo tetekpo mongata.
2: For the sake of the people who are shaking and they are unstable.
1: La amashokono poliko le vamfam le muaji lata.
2: Even for the sake of the strong that the devil is trying to throw arrows to.
1: And he wants to
2: destroy them and discourage them. We need to abide. Except these abide, you cannot be saved.
1: Let's look at Acts chapter
2: 16, verse 27. Verse 27. And the keeper of the prison, awaking out of his sleep, and seeing the prison doors open, he drew out a sword and would have killed himself, supposing the prisoners had been fled.
1: Tetega kwa jipola di vocho aloma eye esike wo kwobena gakwa po vontro le nvula e di biyawu edokwe.
2: If those prisoners had not remained, if they were not abiding where they were.
1: Ne de gakomonola shimo potola kwa mola.
2: This jailer, Philippian jailer, would have killed himself.
1: Ekema gakwa jipola awedokwe.
2: Again, except these abide, you cannot be saved.
1: The kakalo na mushomo lemo olami matakpo dede o.
2: Look at verse 28. But Paul cried with a loud voice, saying, "Do thyself no harm, for we are all here."
1: Keblabo voni ke Paulo do likle egbeso se globe na maga ovanda ke doku o.
2: Don't abide him. Don't kill yourself.
1: Ela bemye katami la fi maga doku o.
2: And that's the reason why he came and showed the light and said, "Sirs, what must I do to be saved?"
1: Esi ate ova si akade be na no vi unu kama o ma po de ma
2: ha. And then he told him, believe on the Lord Jesus Christ and thou shalt be saved with all thy house, because they were abiding.
1: Eyo gbe be na ka ku apoto la ji se ke mu po wa fukata mi apo de do la be na Paul le mo.
2: Do you understand something? Other people abiding has an effect on your own salvation.
1: Le se gomu ya. Le si kan bu lo ko sa mi e wo do de wo ko se ji.
2: You must see.
1: No la o.
2: James superintendent.
1: Pastor Gan.
2: Our group pastors are state overseers, other people abiding and staying. They have a direct effect on your salvation.
1: Group pastor, plekolabubu, let's call Yesu mia, awado de wa.
2: And that's why we need to encourage everyone, encourage all our pastors, all our leaders, all our teachers, all our workers, all our ministers to abide.
1: Let's say to me, I did you put in your pastor, Prola, Mounia, Prola, Catabono, no, yes, Suma.
2: Well, we encourage them by action so that they abide, because it's for good. Except these abide, you cannot be saved.
1: Yeah, did you put no clue, no, Nabana, Kono, yes, Mudua Labena, and Likana, and Yapuni, Namushomo, Lemula, Mako, the O.
2: Acts chapter 8, I'm reading from verse 26.
1: Do all time when you book with Blava Voide.
2: Acts chapter 8, verse 26, and the angel of the Lord spake unto Philip, saying, arise and go toward the south unto the way that goeth down unto, from Jerusalem unto Gaza, which is desert.
1: Kapotopo dolado ponu na Philipo globena ka titre e na ije gogomo de mosi cho Jerusalem ina Gaza sinenye gbetimolaji.
2: Now we need to understand this, that Philip was in Samaria, but the angel of the Lord said that somebody needed salvation there, and he said, get out of this place and go there. What if he did not abide in obedience?
1: Eleme mi asa gombena ka Philipo le Samaria ga ke mabena ka made le Jerusalem he na gbo khola ne de Philipo mele nutefo wo po moji ode.
2: What if he said, I'm doing a great work here, I cannot live here, that other person in the desert will not be saved.
1: Ne de Philipo gbobena ka mele dogan de nyama ta julo do ya gbo ola ma sin le gbe di amata tro.
2: Our obedience affects the salvation of other people.
1: Mi apo torodo owo adoda mo bo po jimo totro ji.
2: Looking at now Acts of the Apostles chapter 11 verse 12. And the Spirit bid me go with them, nothing doubting.
1: Verse 12,
2: brethren accompanied me, and we entered into the man's house, and he showed us how he had seen an angel in his house, which stood and said unto him, send men to Joppa and call Simon, whose surname is Peter, who shall tell thee words whereby thou and all thy house, tell me the rest, shall be saved.
1: Eye novi adensia woka akpede nunye, eye mi yide nuntua lantula fome, eye woka etanami alesie wopo ma u dola lale chitredle e fome, eye woglobena ka do amaduda yope ne wada yo simo si woyo na kambena petro lave, amasila glonya si ome na toa kpodede.
2: The angel spoke to Cornelius, but the angel did not preach the gospel to him. The angels are faithful, the angels are abiding, but the abiding of the angels will not bring salvation to Cornelius and to his house. He must still go to Peter, and if Peter did not abide in the truth, in the great commission, those people in the house of Cornelius will not be saved.
1: Elebuwa poto adamura petro bone petro mo lenu tepo mo lenya tepo ya mo note de nyani gbopan de jiola Cornelius papa fu mo to mate ma tro.
2: Angels are doing their part, but it's not for our salvation.
1: Ma odolo lo to chino akemo likana ne mi apa gbo.
2: They come to minister to us after we are saved, but the ministers and the preachers, the faithful ambassadors must abide. Except these abide, ye cannot be saved. I pray we'll abide in Jesus' name.
1: Lemia po jimotro ngbela ma udolo ba subona mi gake lebena ka pastor ple nu fian lo anote re nya tefu ya ma ka fi mi ate ma po de ma dogbo da mi anote re nya tefu ya ma le Yesu fo nu koma.
2: In 2 Corinthians, I'm reading chapter 5, verse 18.
1: Corinto vele ata ma ton popo ya ma wi eni.
2: And all things of God, who has reconciled us to himself by Jesus Christ, and has given us the ministry of reconciliation.
1: Kawukata choma ugbo amasile avulemia kule edokwe domato Yesu Kristo ji eye wo na avulele po subo subo domi.
2: And then he says in verse 19 to wait, that is to say that God was in Christ reconciling the world unto himself, not imputing their trespasses unto them, and has committed unto us the word of reconciliation.
1: Ella bena mau enye amasino Christo mule avule kiki amakule edukwe dome eye mabu opo vuda dao nao o eye wo travule nyala demiyama.
2: Now then, we are ambassadors for Christ. We must remain faithful ambassadors.
1: Eya tazo minye amadodo le Christo tefo le minye amadodo nutefo olao.
2: We're ambassadors for Christ. As though God did beseech you by us, we pray you in Christ's stead, be ye reconciled unto God.
1: I'm a dodon le Christo tefo abe alesi kene mau le nuklom to miyaji ene eye midia kuku le Christo tefo bena minawa lavule miyakule mau dome.
2: We're going to abide in Jesus' name.
1: Miyohamia no Yesu mele Yesu fenu koma.
2: The Lord has taught us today on faith and faithfulness. On the one hand, we have to believe God, and I'm sure you believe God.
1: Mau funi ba chu kosa klem tefo onti lakpa de kagule miya koma uji sema kwese mi koma uji.
2: All the words of God will be fulfilled in our lives in Jesus' name. On the other hand, he has taught us about faithfulness and the need to abide. Coming back to Acts chapter 27, verse 25. Wherefore, sirs, be of good cheer. The Lord is saying, don't be sorrowful. Don't be fearful.
1: There's
2: nothing to frighten you. Because we're going to get to the end of the journey. Because the promise of God have been given to you, given to me, given to us, and we believe God. It shall be even as it was told us.
1: Ela bena ma upon ugbado jiko una una miocha una miokata kenla. Ela vama nami abesiko ugbona miene.
2: But now we must remember verse 31. Paul said to the centurion and to the soldiers, except these abide in the ship, he cannot be saved.
1: Daka dunko jile kukwe bla tonvo deke Paulo ugbona vafia la plasra fo bena nemo sha umo no vwamo ula miyate no akbode de o.
2: On the one hand, faith. On the other hand, what? Faithfulness. Faith and faithfulness will make it. Why don't you stand up and tell the Lord that by the grace of God, in the strength of the Lord, I am going to make it to that final end.
1: Tell the Lord, yes, I believe God.
2: Yes, I believe God. Yes, I believe God.
1: Have you
2: given your life to the Lord Jesus Christ? Whosoever shall call on the name of the Lord shall be saved. God is no respecter of persons. He doesn't reject one and accept the other. Everyone who calls on the name of the Lord, they have that privilege of salvation. All your sins forgiven. Not because of what you've done or but what you have not done, but because of what Jesus Christ has done. Believe that in your heart. Christ died for me. Accept that. In you, Christ died for me. Don't allow anything to take that away from you. It was for me, Jesus died. So that all my sins will be forgiven. All my sins will be taken away. Salvation. Eternal life. Reconciliation with God. You have a place in his kingdom.
1: No,
2: by believing. He has said whosoever That's you. Whosoever, that's you. Whosoever shall call on the name of the Lord shall be saved.
1: Ebe amosiamo owe malo, amosiamo owe la, amosiamo sila ya potola ponu kola podede.
2: That assures you of your salvation.
1: Eme no kanda jikana gbo hola.
2: Now you confess that with your mouth.
1: Ine le bu makula wenu.
2: I put all my trust. Jesus Christ who died for me.
1: That Jesus Christ who shikna kule tanyalaji.
2: I put all my trust, all my faith, my confidence.
1: Machonya kandaji nyoko sakata.
2: Jesus Christ who died for me.
1: That Jesus Christ who shikna kule tanyalaji.
2: I confess with my mouth.
1: Mavo makule nyenu.
2: I am saved.
1: I confess
2: with my mouth.
1: I am saved.
2: I'm confessing my faith in Christ.
1: My trust in Christ. I am
2: saved.
1: Page
2: the whole price.
1: He died
2: for me.
1: He
2: is mine. I am his.
1: Tonye wonye. Nyokamanye yamato.
2: Now faithfulness, join faithfulness to that faith.
1: Azonu tefo wawo, chom tefo wawo lakpe de koselanu.
2: Except these abide,
1: namosiomo novwamo ola.
2: You cannot be saved.
1: Miatenu akpo de de o.
2: He wants you to abide in the world.
1: Echibo ne no ma ufo nyalama.
2: Abide in obedience.
1: No tododo lama.
2: Faithful.
1: Nu tefo wawo.
2: Loyal.
1: Anukware tonyenye.
2: Obedient.
1: Tododo.
2: Not a man. Salvation depends on obedience to Christ. Not obedience to man. Don't hang your faith. Don't hang your eternal salvation on any man. Anchor your soul in Christ the Lord. Abide in his word. Abide in the truth. Abide in his love. Except these abide. You cannot be saved. If you're a preacher, make a commitment to the Lord, I will abide.
1: If you're a
2: minister, make a commitment to the Lord, I will abide in the ministry. Except these abide. Those who are to be saved will not be saved. Those who have been promised salvation will not be saved. Except these abide.
1: You're
2: a Christian walker, a soul winner, a pastor, a preacher, abide.
1: You're
2: abiding, very important for others' salvation. Except these abide.
1: You
2: cannot saved. Lay everything on the altar. Surrender your will. Not to a man, not to a woman. Surrender your will to Christ, your Lord and Savior. Abide. Abide in sound doctrine. If you go astray and you don't abide in sound doctrine,
1: other
2: people's salvation will be at stake. Meditate upon these words.
1: Give
2: yourself wholly unto them. Continue in sound doctrine. For in doing this, that thou shalt both save thyself
1: and
2: them that hear thee.
1: The
2: eternal salvation of thousands and millions of souls depend on us. Abiding. Your salvation depends on you abiding in the truth, abiding in the word, abiding in the Lord, abiding in the faith. abiding in obedience to the word of the Lord.
1: Won to wo koko ma vola no te de wo jimo to tro no te de wo torodo nya te pe no te de wo apo to mo no la ji.
2: Also, the salvation of others.
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1: Eno te de mi ama unya gbolo
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4: Shall rise up as our prayer. Heavenly Father, we thank you for the Bible study tonight. Thank you because of all your children and all the invitees who are here tonight. And thank you because in all the other locations, we are also ready to listen to your word. We are praying, Lord, you will grant us spirit of understanding in Jesus' name. We pray that you bless us in the reading and the study and the application of your word. Lord, we pray that you grant us assurance and conviction on the word of God. On the Bible, on the scriptures. On what you have given us to lead us from earth to heaven in Jesus' name. Be glorified and exalted as we study the word tonight. Thank you, Lord, because we know you have answered. In Jesus' name we pray. In Jesus' name we pray. You can be seated, please. Tonight we're looking at 2 Peter chapter 1, 19, 20, and 21. We have also a more sure word of prophecy. Whereunto ye do well that ye take heed. As unto a light that shineth in a dark place. Unto the day dawn and the day star rise in your hearts. Knowing this first, that no prophecy of the scripture is of any private interpretation. For the prophecy came not in old time by the will of man, but holy men of God spake as they were moved by the Holy Ghost. Those are the things we're studying tonight. And you'll find the central word in the passage I've read to you. You'll find that word in verse 20. Look at verse 20 again. It tells us, knowing this first, that no prophecy of the scripture is of any private interpretation. We're looking at the scriptures. The scriptures, that's the word of God. The Bible calls it the word of God. The book of God. The law of God. The scripture of truth. Or the Holy Scripture. And it is the scripture we're looking at tonight. As we look at the topic we're looking at, it says the scriptures, the more sure word of prophecy. The scriptures, the more sure word of
2: prophecy. Let me take up that word, scriptures, to start with. That what scripture means, holy writing. As we look at 2 Timothy chapter 3, verses 16 and 17. All scripture is given by inspiration of God, and is profitable for doctrine, for reproof, for correction, for instruction in righteousness, that the man of God, the child of God, may be perfect, thoroughly furnished unto all good works. That word inspiration means it's breathed out from God. It's coming out of the inner mind, inner being of the Almighty God Himself. As we look at Daniel chapter 10 verse 21. In Daniel chapter 10 verse 21. But I will show thee that which is noted in the scripture of truth. But when it refers to the scripture, I'm sure you have a Bible in your hand. It has two parts. And one part is referred to as the Old Testament. And the other part is referred to as the New Testament. You're asking then, which one is scripture? Is it only the Old Testament? Or is it only the New Testament? Or is it both the Old and the New? Let me illustrate it to you. In 1 Timothy chapter 5, reading from verse 18. 1 Timothy chapter 5, verse 18. For the scripture says, thou shalt not muzzle the ox that treadeth out the corn, and the laborer is worthy of his reward.
1: Where
2: do you find that? You find that in the scripture. Anywhere you find those two statements, the first sentence, thou shalt not muzzle the ox that treadeth the corn, that's the scripture. And any part you find, the second statement, and the laborer is worthy of his reward, that's the scripture. Because it says, the scripture says, one and two. The scripture says first and then the second one. Thou shalt not muzzle the ox that treadeth out the corn. What do you find there? Because it's saying, the scripture is saying that. You find that in Deuteronomy chapter 25 verse 4. Thou shalt not muzzle the ox when it treadeth out the corn. That means then, the Old Testament is a scripture. Look at the second part in Luke chapter 10, verse 7. And in the same house remain, eating and drinking such things as they give, for the laborer is worthy of his hire. It says the Old Testament is scripture, and the New Testament is scripture. As to bring both together, you have the whole book of God. We're looking at Isaiah chapter 34 verse 16. Seek ye out the book of the Lord and read.
1: Eglobina mitro Yehuwa fe agbalemo eye mi ashe.
4: Read it. No one of thee shall fail, none shall want her mate. For my mouth it has commanded, and his spirit has gathered them.
1: Mi akhli wo dumoto adeke makpoto o eye uma bu de wonwe o elabena nye nwe desa eye nye gbogbo fu wonu fu.
4: From Genesis to Malachi and from Matthew to Revelation, everything is inspired by the Lord.
1: Jo mosi gbanto ba sere nya Malachi ji to machi ba sere nya gbanle ji agbanle katala mount e gbondo waji.
4: Well, as we look at this word, it's attributed to God the Father. Number two, it's attributed to Christ the Son. Number three, it's attributed to the Holy Spirit, the Spirit of the Living God. In Hebrews chapter 4, reading from verse 12, it says, for the word of God is quick and powerful, sharper than any two-edged sword, piercing even to the dividing asunder of the soul and spirit and of the joints and the marrow, and is a discerner of the thoughts and intents of the heart.
1: Ela bena ma ofo nyala le agbe eye wo se anu eye wo dana wa yinwe ve sha yinwe ve eye wo funa de ama yinade ama halasa sima wo malu pon ple gbogbon ple funu pe fi o pa ple foto mimo eye wo nye tamasusu o ple jimiti ti o fo vonu dron la.
4: The word that is the Bible is referred to as the word of God. It's also referred to as the word of Christ. In Colossians chapter 3, reading verse 16, let the word of Christ dwell in you richly, in all wisdom, teaching and admonishing one another, in psalms and hymns and spiritual songs, singing with grace in your hearts to the Lord.
1: Mina Christo fanya lana no miyama gada fum eye mi chon minya shanu minya shanu miyanwe wo eye mi klonu miyanwe wo kule salmo wo kule kafkafu hao ba kule bokpomo hao eye mi tihale amanu fafama na maule miyafo chiyoma.
4: It's also the word of the Spirit.
1: Wo gawye bena nye bokpon la fanya.
4: In Ephesians chapter 6, I'm reading verse 17.
1: Efeso tama den kukpo wi adran.
4: Ephesians chapter 6, verse 17, it says, and take the helmet of salvation and the sword of the Spirit, which is the word of God. We're looking at the word of God, and everything is true from cover to cover. And because it is true from cover to cover, it is dependable. 2 Peter chapter 1 verse 19. We have also a more sure word of prophecy. Here Peter, the apostle, inspired by the Lord, is making some comparison. Whenever you say something is more than the other, you're making a comparison. When it says, we also have a more sure word of prophecy. Number one, it's more sure than the fables and the traditions of men. It is more sure. It's more dependable than the fables of men and the tradition of men. You need to understand what Peter had been talking about in chapter 1 verse 16. For we have not followed cunningly devised fables. It talked about fables of men, stories of men, useless stories of men. And then it talks about the traditions of men. Number two, it is more stable than the whole earth. In Matthew chapter 24 and in verse 35,
1: Matthew tabla vovon pokwebla tonvo aton.
4: Heaven and earth shall pass away, but my word shall not pass away. Everything you see that looks solid today, everything you see that looks dependable today, everything will vanish away. Number three, it's more certain than the revelation from the dead. Sometimes you'll find some people, they say, they died before. And they died for 3 days, or they died for 1 week. They say they died for some time, and they came back to earth. And then they are writing some information, and people are rushing there. But you know, the word of God is more certain. That any revelation from the dead. In Luke chapter 16, reading from verse 27. Then he said, as the rich man crying in hell, I pray thee therefore, Father, that thou wouldest send him to my father's house. For I have 5 brethren, that he may testify unto them, lest they also come into this place of torment.
1: And
4: Abraham said, they have Moses and the prophets, let them hear them.
1: Abraham
4: said, and he said, nay, Father Abraham, but if one went unto them from the dead, they will repent. And he said unto them, if they will not hear Moses and the prophets, neither will they be persuaded though one rose from the dead. And the word of God is more certain than revelations from the dead. Number 4, it's more dependable than angels' words. Galatians chapter 1, I'm reading to you from verses 8 and 9. For though we, or an angel from heaven, preach any other gospel unto you than that which were preached unto you, let him be accursed.
1: As
4: we said before, so say I now again, if any man preach any other gospel unto you than that ye have received, let him be accursed. Number 5, it's more powerful than any human weapon.
1: Aton lianu sanle esin wo amagbeto fo anu trode siade.
4: In Hebrews chapter 4 verse 12. For the word of God is quick and powerful, sharper than any two-edged sword. Dividing asunder of the soul and the spirit, and of the joints and the marrow, and is a discerner of the thoughts and intents of the
1: heart.
4: Number 6, it's more enduring than the glory of man's intelligence. Sometimes we'll see how intelligent people are in this information age.
5: And you see all the information they collect together. You wonder about the glory of the intelligence of man. But you know the word of God is more enduring than the glorified intelligence of mortal man. We're told in 1 Peter chapter 1 in verse 24.
6: Petro gbanto tagban popo ibla vovon.
5: For all flesh is as grass. All flesh, the philosophers. All flesh, the scientists. And all the glory of man is as the flower of grass. The grass withers and the flower thereof falleth away, but the word of the Lord endureth forever. And this is the word which by the gospel is preached unto you. Number 7, the word of God is more authoritative than man's religious opinion. John chapter 12, verse 48. He that rejected me and rejected my words has one that judges him. The word that I have spoken, the same shall judge him in the last day. For I have not spoken of myself, but the Father who sent me, he gave me a commandment what I should say and what I should speak, and I know that his commandment is life everlasting. Whatsoever I speak, therefore, even as the Father said unto me, so speak I, so I speak. And so we find that this word of God is very important. I pray God will give us understanding in this word. I divide the message tonight to 3 parts. Number 1, dependence on the practical illumination of the scripture. Our dependence on the practical illumination of scripture. Number 2, the danger of private interpretation of the scripture. Then number 3, the doctrine of the plenary inspiration of the scripture. Let's come back to number 1, the dependence on the practical illumination of scripture. We come to 2 Peter again, chapter 1, verse 19. We have also a more sure word of prophecy, whereunto ye do well, that ye take heed, as unto a light that shineth in a dark place.
6: Until
5: the day dawn and the day star arise in your heart.
6: It's
5: telling us there about the scripture. And it's telling us what to depend on the scripture. Why are we depending on the scripture? Because it's more sure than any other thing you can see here on earth. If you go back to verse 16, for we are
7: have not followed cunningly devised fables when we made known unto you the power and the coming of our Lord Jesus Christ, but were eyewitnesses of his majesty. He said, the words of Christ are not ordinary words. The words of Christ are not like the words of men. For he received from God, in verse 17, the Father, honor and glory. When there came such a voice unto him from excellent glory, this is my beloved Son, in whom I am well pleased. And this voice which came from heaven we heard when we were with him in the Holy Mount.
6: What
7: do you think about what he says about the scripture, this more sure word or prophecy?
6: He tells
7: us what the scriptures will do. Number one, is a scripture that discloses the preeminence of the enduring word. That is, this word that God had given, and many thousands of years have passed now, and it is still standing. And when we read this word, we still get saved. We still get sanctified. And we're still getting healed. And we're still getting delivered. And we're still getting prospered. And he's still preparing us for the rapture and for heaven. It's the word of God. That is the scripture, the Bible, discloses the preeminence of the enduring word. Number two, it declares the purpose of the eternal will. Number three, the scripture directs us in the path of a divine wisdom. You see, the people of the world, they think they have wisdom, but their wisdom is foolishness in the sight of God. Number four, it deepens passion for the more excellent way. Number five, this scripture discerns the pitfalls of entanglements with the world. Number six, it discovers the promise of the empowering word. Number seven, it is a scripture that delivers us from the present evil world. When it says the present world is evil, what it means, the abominations and the atrocities there, they are evil. Number two, the attitude and the habits of the people of the world. And then number three, from the arrogance and the anger of the world. What is arrogant? Even in their foolishness, how proud they are. And they will not listen to anybody because of the arrogance of the world and the anger of the world. Number four, from the ambition and the adventures of the world. Sometimes somebody will say the ambition he has is to climb the highest mountain on earth. You see some of these mountain climbers, some of them have just gotten frozen when they get to a particular height.
2: And then they don't see them anymore. It's the age of when the aeroplane came and the aeroplanes were flying over that mountains. They saw their bodies. Already dead there. Just ambition, just adventure. Number 5, from the aggression and agitation of this evil world. The world is aggressive. There's no street you go, somebody is fighting somewhere. They're pushing one another down. When you are getting to the bus, you'll find the aggression there, the agitation there. You get into the school, aggression, the agitation is there. You get into the institutions, aggression, agitation is there. It's their nature. And then number 6, from the affiliation and the association of the world. Then number 7, from the adornment and appearance of the world. The adornment of the world. Sometimes you even ask yourself, why do people do what they do? And you cannot find any reason why they do it. I don't understand why somebody will paint the fingernails. It doesn't add anything to them. It doesn't get them healthy. It doesn't make them to have anything. It doesn't add to their beauty. I don't understand why some people will paint, you know, their faces white, colored, whatever. I don't understand.

0: Enfant de l'âme.
1: Number 9, addictions and the afflictions of the world. As people get addicted to hard drugs or to maybe alcohol or cigarette or marijuana or whatever it is.
0: And then they are getting
1: the affliction that goes along with the addiction. And it is of the world. As you come to the scriptures, you just begin to discover this is the present evil world. And I pray that every one of us, you'll be totally delivered out of it in Jesus' name. In Ezekiel chapter 12, I'm reading from verse 25. For I am the Lord, I will speak, and the word that I shall speak shall come to pass. It shall be no more prolonged, for in your days, O rebellious house, will I say the word, and will perform it, says the Lord God.
0: Elabena Yehowa mnye enya si glom lela avam eye mano ani etefona jiji o si mi fumasa to mia ngoli ma wonya si male gboglom lati afoto Yehowa ye ble.
1: Who can talk like this except the Almighty God?
0: Amake atin funu kanaji tele negbe ma unso kata tokwi.
1: In what book can you find a statement like this but in the book of God only?
0: Agbala kamena tema ponya ti sha togbe negbe le ma
1: He says, I am the Lord. Is the final authority.
0: Yes,
1: there's no doubt about it. That's why you can depend upon it, because it is sure. Because it will definitely be fulfilled. In Matthew chapter 5, verse 18. For verily, certainly, assuredly, I say unto you, till heaven and earth pass, one jot or one tittle shall in no wise pass from the law till all be fulfilled.
0: La bena van vamle eglom na mi bena vasede esime ti fokle ani gbanu na vaila yota de ka alongonglo jes de kanu mle yiga to assalam vasede esime wukata na vavm o.
1: You understand what this is saying when it says a judge? That's like when you are writing, then you write an I, you put a dot on that I. That's a judge. And then it says, or one title. That's like when you are writing that word title, and the T there, you cross it. That little cross that makes it a T, that's the title, that's the little one there, the title. One
0: judge,
1: the dot of an I, or the cross of a T, shall not pass from the law until all be fulfilled. Now look up here. You see, when we read something like this, there are people that do not fully understand. They do not fully understand because sometimes you are carrying a Bible. And a whole sheet. A whole page or 2 pages is already torn and thrown away, and you don't mind. And you don't get a new Bible. And yet that part is more than a church. The one that is torn away. That part is more than a title. And that one that is torn away, you have not replaced it. You have not bought a new Bible. A judge, a teacher. Every part of the word of God is very important. Sometimes it's like maybe you have your Bible and maybe you put something like an envelope and then there's gum on one page.
0: Yade
1: And then two pages come together. You try to carefully separate those two pages.

0: And then some of the words have been blotted out. And those words that are blotted out, they don't bother you. You just carry the Bible along, but it's not complete anymore because there is a pan that has been blotted away, and you don't mind. And yet that is more than a jot and a tittle. Everything should be complete. There are times maybe you are marking your Bible. And as you are marking one page of the Bible, the ink was too much and then it spoiled the other page. And then you spoil some of the words there, and you cannot really see what the word is over there, but you are carrying the Bible about, you don't mind. And that a part of the Bible, a sentence in the Bible, a word in the Bible had been defaced, but you are still carrying it about. A jot and a tittle shall not pass from the word of God until every sin be fulfilled. From Genesis Revelation, everything must be complete because heaven and earth shall pass away.
1: So most bank also nyana chiba gbalamamle to aja na sublebo rala jipo pe ngwanu avayi.
0: But one jot or tittle shall in no wise pass from the law till all be fulfilled.
1: Gaka yota de ka alongunglo jeside kanumale yigeto salama basere simu katana va.
0: There's another thing we need to learn here about the completeness of the word of God. Sometimes you go to a church, and in that church, they believe in God. They believe in Christ. They believe in the Holy Spirit. They believe in healing. They believe in every other thing except repentance. Oh, and you say, they are trying. And they have really gone far. The difference between them and the early apostles is only this repentance. Or it may be only this restitution. And you see, they really cover a lot of ground, and that church is a teaching church. And that church is a militant church, a dynamic church, and a prosperous, successful church. The only thing is that just this is what they don't accept. Well, if they don't accept that, they are omitting more than one judge. And they are omitting more than one teacher. Because it says heaven and earth shall pass away, but one judge, one teacher shall not pass away from the word of God till all be fulfilled. You want to make sure that if you are going to any church, you are not allowing people to just cross away the word of God. A little there, a little here, a little there. When they do that, they don't have the complete Bible anymore. We must depend upon the totality of the word of God. Luke chapter 21, verse 33. Here the word of God still makes it very clear, very plain. Heaven and earth shall pass away, but my words shall not pass away.
1: Yesu onu mele yige akpo o.
0: Have you met some preachers that will tell you?
1: Nele dogo mo nya gboro ba gboro no bi.
0: You see them and they preach a salvation very well.
1: Le po o de agbo faji mo to tro akfa akfa.
0: And then they preach healing very well.
1: O gboro ma nya to do yo ntinu.
0: And when they quote that word, these signs shall follow them that believe.
1: No ganya ti ma jesi shall akpo mo si o kwese lado.
0: They quote it with confidence and you are happy when you see them.
1: O gbe ne kule kan de jine le po la jijo onuto.
0: You only get into problem when you begin to talk about sanctification and holiness. And then you say that Jesus said, sanctify them through thy truth. Thy word is truth. Ah, they say, you know, and that was about 2,000 years
1: ago.
0: But look at the time we're living at. This is a different time. That at this time now, you know what people need now? People are sick. They need healing. And people are tormented. And they need deliverance. People are poor. They need riches. All this sanctification, holiness and all that. Maybe we'll come to that later, but at this time now, that's not the important thing. But Jesus said, my word shall not pass away. Be very careful how you associate with the people that are taken away from the word of God. In Psalm 19, verse 8.
1: Psalm 19,
0: we're looking at verse
1: 8.
0: The statutes of the Lord are right, rejoicing the heart. The commandment of the Lord is pure, enlightening the eyes.
1: Yehovah for sedablebo enana lovo bonadema. Yehovah for da sedi letter for enana buma chilawo jianunya.
0: It gives us illumination.
1: Enami kakali.
0: And it shows us the way we ought to go. There are many things that will bring confusion to your life in this world. You want to get married, there's confusion. You want people of the world asking you to put your hand in something, there's confusion. You want to take a decision, there's a confusion. And it's because of the darkness of the world. And what gives you assurance? What gives you stability? What makes you to know your left from your right is the word of God. It's that word of God that shines in your heart in a dark world. And Psalm 119, I'm reading to you from verse 105. It says, thy word is a lamp unto my feet and a light unto my path. In verse 130, it says, the entrance of thy word giveth light. Were it not for the word of God, what should you know? How to talk. How to dress. How to live. How to forgive. How to refrain yourself from retaliation. How not to be bitter. How to be happy. How to be healthy. How to be saved. How to be holy. How to be righteous. How to prepare for the coming of the Lord. It's the word of God coming into us that gives us the light. That's the word of God. And that word of God we need to take to heart. And we need to actually depend upon. In Isaiah chapter 29 verse 18.
1: Isaiah
0: In that day shall the deaf hear the words of the book, and the eyes of the blind shall see out of obscurity and out of darkness. Put your finger in the Isaiah chapter 29. I'll still come back there. Isaiah chapter 42. I'm reading from verse 18. Hear ye deaf, look ye blind, that ye may see. And then the question is, who is blind but my servant? It's not talking of the people who are physically blind. It's talking about every one of us. We are blind to what will happen
1: tomorrow.
0: You want to get married? What do you know will happen to that beautiful lady tomorrow? What do you think will happen to that young man who is rich and is on top of the world today? What do you know will happen tomorrow? You don't know anything. And the people that seem loving today, what do you know? How do you know they are going to react to you tomorrow? You are blind, you are deaf.
1: You are blind, you are deaf.
0: It says, who is blind but my servant and deaf as my messenger that I
1: say?
0: Who is blind as he that is perfect and blind as the Lord's servant? Come back to Isaiah chapter 29 verse 18. And in that day shall the deaf hear the words of the book. The deaf will hear the words of the book. We need to hear the word of this book because it is what will enlighten us. It will what will point the way to us. And then it says, the eyes of the blind shall see out of obscurity and out of darkness. It is this word of God that will make us pure and keep us away from sin. In Psalm 119, I'm reading from verse 9. Wherewithal shall a young man cleanse his way? By taking heed thereto according to thy word. But
1: he's
0: also a cleansing agent. That is a spiritual detergent, cleansing us, washing us, purging us, purifying us, keeping us clean. Verse 11, thy word have I hid in mine heart, that I might not sin against thee. And then we read from John chapter 15, verse
1: 3.
0: Now ye are clean through the word which I have spoken unto you. Judas Iscariot, he also had everything that Peter had.
1: Judas Iscariot, Petro,
0: he wasn't clean. You know why? He wasn't abiding in that word. I pray the Lord will keep us clean. I said he will keep us clean. By the word that he has given unto us. So I come to point number two, and it's the danger of private interpretation. The danger of private interpretation. We're looking at 2 Peter, reading from verse 20. 2 Peter chapter 1, reading from verse
1: 20.
0: It tells us in verse 20, it says, knowing this first, that no prophecy of the scripture is of any private interpretation. How do you understand that? It's like you have the Bible in your hand. And before you start to read, can you close your Bible for a moment? And then can you open it now? Before you read any verse there, knowing this first. You see, there are many people that just open the Bible and without relying upon the Lord for interpretation, they just begin to read. And without depending upon the spirit of inspiration, they just begin to read. And without asking for the grace of God, the help of God, the illumination of God, upon that word, oh Lord, I'm going to read this word now. What do you have for me here? Enlighten me. Encourage me. Empower me. And move me on. By myself, I cannot understand. You see, it is not because you have gone to university. How many people have gone to universities? And they see Jehovah's Witnesses. How many people have gone to universities and they see in the Catholic Church? How many people are university people and they're white garment people and they read the Bible? They read it. And it is not the grammar you learn in university or in college that makes you to understand. Some of these people in erroneous doctrine, they can teach us English. But the English they know, and the grammar they know, and all the books, the literature books they have read, it doesn't help them to be able to interpret the Bible. The Bible is the word of God, and it is inspired by the Holy Spirit himself, and it is only by that you'll be able to understand. Let me talk to you about private interpretation. Private interpretation is erroneous interpretation. It's an interpretation that somebody is making and doing from his own heart. I feel that. I think that. According to our tradition and culture, I think according to that, this is what we should do. And that private interpretation, number one, will deceive sinners. How many sinners go to many churches? And they go with their Bible. And their preacher will open the Bible, but because it is false interpretation, private interpretation, it deceives sinners. Number two, it deprives the seekers.
2: Number three, it denies the Savior. Number four, it destroys the standard of Scripture. You see, when people come to the Bible and then they read with their own eyeglasses, it's going to destroy the standard of Scripture. Number five, it defiles the Spirit. And then number six, it will discourage the saints. Number seven, it will damn the soul. Private interpretation, be very careful. In 2 Peter chapter 3 verse 16, as also in all his epistles, speaking in them of these things, in which some are some things hard to be understood. Which they that are unlearned and unstable rest, they distort, they twist, as they do also other scriptures unto their own destruction. Look at Matthew chapter 4, reading from verse
1: 5.
2: And then the devil taketh him up into the holy city and setteth him on the pinnacle of his temple. Wait for a moment over here. What do you think of a person that has a witchcraft and then is standing on the pulpit and is preaching to other people? What do you think of somebody having familiar spirit and staying in house fellowship and then teaching other people? Well, have the outline in the hand, and then we'll have the Bible in there, but she has familiar spirit. What do you think of a man that during the week he will go to the
1: herbalist,
2: and then after going to the abalis, with all the juju and everything, and all the evil sin, and then after that, you will now say that he's reading Bible to some people. What do you think about that? What do you think of evangelists who are going about and they are carrying the Bible in their hand, but they have the spirit of demons? It's of the devil. And you know, they can quote the scripture, but they will distort the scripture. And it's for the destruction of the souls of the people that are listening to them. And look at what the devil said in verse 6. And he says unto him, if thou be the Son of God, cast thyself down. For it is written, he shall give his angels charge concerning thee, and in their hands they shall bear thee up, lest at any time thou dash thy foot against a stone. He was quoting from Psalm 91. Have you seen some people writing Psalm 91 on their vehicle? Ah, you say that's a Christian. How do you know? Have you seen people writing Psalm 23 on the lintels of their houses? Oh, praise the Lord, The children of peace are in this house. They write Psalm 23 on their houses. How do you know they are children of God? Have you seen some people that wear stickers and you know they were right, the Lord is my shepherd on the stickers? Oh, those are the children of God. How do you know?
1: Because
2: here is the devil quoting Psalm 91. It is not everybody quoting the Bible that's a child of God. Be very watchful and be very careful. Because if you listen to those people with private interpretation, they'll encourage you to do something foolish. And something that may even make you commit suicide. He showed Jesus Christ a very high place and said, cast yourself down. Began to quote Psalm 91. Maybe you're a lady and somebody is trying to read the Bible to you. And
1: he's
2: saying, God can bless you through me, and he wants to commit immorality. And then he will look for a passage in the Bible and quote you. And then because he has quoted the Bible, say, well, what can I do? These people, they know the Bible. They are the people of God. They are the servants of God. It says, a prayer warrior person, and it says, I'm going to pray for you, but don't tell your husband anything. You are not going to reveal any secret. Then they'll read one part of the Bible that says, you must not reveal the secret, you must keep it. And then they say, well, it's from the Bible. And then it begins to rub you with oil and all that and messing you up. Don't tell anybody. And then we'll show you one verse of the Bible. They are twisting the Bible to their destruction. No prophecy of the scripture is of any private interpretation. Jesus discovered and detected and discerned that it was the devil. Then he said in verse 7, Jesus said unto him, it is written again, thou shalt not tempt the Lord thy God. Well then, you understand, it's very dangerous for the people that are twisting the word of God. In 2 Corinthians chapter 2, reading from verse 17, for we are not as many which corrupt the word of God. You may look at one assembly here. And you say, oh, thank God, the church at large is growing. Thank God there's a mighty revival in the nation. Because everywhere you go now, there's a church. What kind of church? Because you see, many of them are corrupting the word of God. But Paul the apostle said, we are not as many which corrupt the word of God. And if you are studying the Bible with us here, And you are going from verse to verse, chapter to chapter. And your heart is saying amen and you agree. And you say, Lord, help me to live by that word. I congratulate you because you are in the right place.
1: And
2: I pray that God will make you not just a hearer of the word, but a doer of the word. Not only a doer of the word, a preacher of the word. As the other people are corrupting the word of God, you'll stand up with confidence and conviction. And you will preach this undiluted word in Jesus' name. It says, for we are not as many which corrupt the word of God, but as of sincerity, but as of God. In the sight of God, we speak in Christ. I pray God will give you that confidence. In chapter 4, reading from verse 2, but I've renounced the hidden things of dishonesty. Not walking in craftiness, nor handling the word of God deceitfully. There are many, many people that will handle the word of God deceitfully. A woman is trying to see, should I leave my husband? Should I stay with him? And this fellow that is handling the word of God deceitfully will say, well, looking at the fact now, you are a believer and he is an unbeliever, you should leave him. If I leave him, where am I going to live? Because now I don't have any place. Well, you can come and live inside here. I'm a man of God and you are a child of God. You can come and live inside here. He himself is looking for a second wife. He's looking for a third wife. They handle the word of God deceitfully. All the apostles said, we are not like them. Walking in craftiness. Handling the word of God deceitfully, but by manifestation of the truth, commending ourselves to every man's conscience in the sight of God. If you are preaching the word of God, number one, the law of truth will be in your mouth. You'll not deceive, you'll not lie for any reason. You'll be a man of truth, a woman of truth. Not only that, iniquity was not found in his
1: sleep.
2: You'll be a man of comfort, not a man of conflict. You'll be a person that is bringing peace into other people's lives. Your preaching will expose sin. Your preaching will drive sinners to Christ. Have you found there are people, if you had them about 15 years ago, they were preaching the truth. And they were living right. And their wives were living right, and there was no trace of worldliness in their wives, in their daughters, in their children, in their family. But now, after a few years, then they got tired of preaching holiness. They got tired of being sincere with the word of God. The people that turn people away from sin, now they're encouraging people in sin. They'll preach repentance, but they'll not preach restitution. They'll preach a so-called righteousness, but they'll not preach sanctification. They'll preach a marriage that God can, you know, find a husband for you, a wife for you, but they'll not preach one man, one woman. They'll preach that the Lord is coming, but they would omit the fact that rapture will happen before the great tribulation. And they will preach about heaven, but they will stop talking about hell. They have been partial in the law. Those are the people distorting the word of God, and those are the people that are not standing straight on the word of God. First Timothy chapter 4, reading from verse 1. Now the Spirit speaketh expressly that in the latter time some shall depart from the faith. Have you met any of them before? There are some people that believe the whole Bible before. And then they had compassion, they had love, they had mercy, they had gentleness, they had the fruits of the Spirit. And eventually they left the truth. And now you'll find some of them encouraging you to say that you can kill your enemy. You are not going to kill them with this, so kill them with prayer and kill them with fasting. And then rain the curses upon them. Let them fall. Let them be defeated. Let something bad happen to them. That they will know they should not have touched you, the anointed of the Lord. They have departed from the faith. Because when you depart from love, you depart from the faith. When you depart from the mercy and the covenant of God, you depart from the faith. When you depart from holiness, you have departed from the faith. It says some shall depart from the faith, giving heed to seducing spirits and doctrines of devils. Speaking lies in hypocrisy, having their conscience seared with a hot iron. They can deliberately tell you a lie without blinking the eye. And then after they have told you, if you try to question them and dribble them, are you really sure that what you are telling me? Then they cover it up with another lie. And their conscience will not prick them at all. That's departing from the faith. And the reason that is happening is that they are listening to other messages. I pray God will deliver us in Jesus' name. Romans chapter 16 verse 17. It tells us, now I beseech you, brethren, mark them which cause divisions and offenses contrary to the doctrine which ye have learned, and avoid them. You see, there are people that are playing with snakes. They are playing with fire. They are playing with poison. And they are playing with death. When you have had the word of God, the word of repentance, you have had the word of restitution, you have had the word of righteousness, and the Lord is convicting you, is stirring you up within, and you cannot rest. You have lost appetite, and the Lord is saying, go and correct that thing. And then at night you want to sleep like this, that word is coming back to you again. Go and correct that thing. Humble yourself before the Lord and then go and correct what you need to correct. And you cannot sleep at night. And then instead of going to correct what you need to correct, you go to an advisor. And you go to a counselor. I couldn't sleep last night. What happened to you? Because actually something happened between me and so and so. And actually, I shouldn't have done that. It was, between me and that lady, between me and that man. And I couldn't sleep. And then it's like something was pushing me. Go and tell your leader. And what do you say? God is very simple. All these leaders, if we're going to be telling the leaders everything, I did this, the leaders will not have time to rest or even do any other thing. And then we'll say, okay, everything is alright. And then when you go, you are still troubled because the Spirit of God will not leave you alone. And then you go back again to Him. And when you go back to Him and you say, well, okay, say, okay, Nina, let us pray. You believe God, you believe the promise of God. And whatever I bind on earth is bound in heaven, and whatever I loose on earth is loose in heaven. Almighty God, I lose this sister from this condemnation. Lose this brother from this guilt and condemnation. In Jesus' name, amen.
1: Don't doubt
2: again. If you doubt, that's the devil. You are released and then go. And then you now say, praise God. Everything is all right now. I'm at peace now. That's false peace. Any peace that will tell not to do restitution, that's false peace. And it will damn your soul in hell. You need to mark this in your Bible. In Isaiah chapter 8 verse 20 is what it says, to the law and to the testimony, if they speak not according to this word, it is because there is no light in them. And you are not going to fool around with them. You are not going to remain with them on the count of anything or for any reason.
1: We
2: come to point number 3, and this is the doctrine of plenary inspiration of the scripture. Let's come back to 2 Peter chapter 1 verse 21. For the prophecy came not in old time by the will of man. About holy men of God spake as they were moved by the Holy Ghost.
0: That
2: is the fullness of inspiration.
0: And
2: he's telling us about the entire trustworthiness of the Holy Scriptures. Supernatural influence was brought to bear upon the divinely chosen men to speak and to write the mind and the word of God.
0: This
2: inspired writings, the Holy Scriptures, the Book of God, the Word of God, confirmed by Christ, they are all trustworthy, authoritative. The message can be believed and obeyed with all confidence. This is God's word, not man's opinion.
0: We're
2: told in 2 Timothy chapter 3 verses 16 and 17. All scripture is given by inspiration. Everything is profitable for reproof. Everything is profitable for correction. Everything is profitable for instruction in righteousness. That the man of God may be perfect. That's the reason we're given the Bible. The Bible, the word of God, is not given to us to excuse our imperfection. It's not given to us to tolerate our imperfection. In fact, there are some people, they don't like correction. If they came to the Bible study and you're talking about love, about affection, about faith, about healing, about encouragement, they say, you know, the Bible study today was wonderful. It was great. I never attended anything like that before in my age. It was just marvelous. And then it become the following Monday, and then something is to be chiseled out of their lives. Then they say, I didn't enjoy the Bible study today at all. Everything was correction. Everything was reproof. But that's why we're given the word of God. Profitable for doctrine. And profitable for reproof. And profitable for correction. And profitable for instruction in righteousness. What's instruction? Instruction is command. Do this, that's instruction. Don't do this, that's instruction. Go this way, that's instruction. Come back here, that's instruction. Read your Bible and pray every day, that's instruction. Watch and pray that you'll not fall into temptation, that's instruction. But do you know there are people that tell us, they say, you know, our pastor, our preacher is still of the old dispensation. Nowadays, nobody corrects anybody. What they do today is they plead. Would you mind to please do this? Would you mind to stand up? Please, if it doesn't inconvenience you, can you go this direction? Everybody, children of God, people of God, if you are not too tired, do you mind standing up? That's how they do it today now. No more instruction. And no more commandments. And our pastor is still of the old dispensation. And is still saying, thou shalt not. That time is gone. Nobody does that today again. But the Bible says all scripture is given by inspiration, and it is profitable for doctrine, for reproof, for correction, and for instruction in righteousness, so that the man of God, the child of God, may be perfect, thoroughly furnished unto all good works. The Lord will perfect you. I said the Lord will perfect you. Tonight we have been studying about the Bible. This Bible is God's inspired revelation. Of the origin and the destiny of all things. Here, heaven is open, that he is in the book of God, and here the gates of hell is disclosed. It is a traveler's map. It is a pilgrim staff. It is a pilot's compass. And it is a soldier's sword. It is a Christian's charter. The Bible is the power of God unto eternal salvation. And the source of our present help for the body, for the soul, for the spirit. Christ is the great object and the great subject of the Bible. Man's good is its design, and the glory of God its end. It is a mine of wealth, a source of health, a spring of joy and satisfaction. The Bible is God's will. It is God's testament to man in all ages. Revealing the plan of God for man here. And now, and in the next life, it will be open at the judgment day. And it will last forever. It involves the highest responsibility and will reward the least to the greatest of labor. And will condemn all who trifle, all who play, all who joke with his sacred content. The Bible is the record of God's dealing with man in the past, in the present, in the future. It contains his message of eternal salvation for all who believe in Christ. And eternal damnation for all who rebel against the gospel. The Bible is the only book that reveals the mind of God. The only book that reveals the state of man. It's the only book that shows the way of salvation. It is the only book that tells us of the doom of sinners. It's the only book that tells us of the eternal happiness of believers. Its doctrines are holy. Its precepts binding. Its history is true. Its decisions immutable. It contains light to direct and spiritual food to nourish and sustain. And it contains comfort to cheer. Man should read it to be wise. Believe me to be saved. And practice it to be holy. You should read it and read it until it fills your memory. And rules your heart and guides your feet in righteousness and true holiness. This is the word of God we have. And we're going to commit ourselves to reading this word. And this word of God will hold your hand and direct you and lead you unto the everlasting home. Rise up and let us talk to the Lord in prayer. The Lord has given us the word. It's a great gift. He has given us the Bible. You tell the Lord, I have this word, I'm going to keep it. I have this word, I'm going to read it. I have this word, I'm going to depend upon it, and the Lord will bless you. Blessing of the word will be yours in Jesus' name. Open your mouth, talk to the Lord in prayer. Don't play with the Bible, don't joke with the Bible. Make it your constant companion.
1: Now I trust you was so hard
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4: 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Heavenly Father, we bless your name for this great opportunity of gathering together in fellowship with you and fellowship with one another. We thank you because we are called by your name. We thank you because we are called followers of Christ. And we thank you because of the possibility of us following Christ and having the mind of Christ. So that what is close to your very heart will be what is close to our own very heart. Father, as we look at your word today, in this session of revival and training in evangelism,

0: Father, we're looking up to you, and we're praying that your will be done in every one of our lives in Jesus' name.
1: Papa, mi le pomi bi abena wa manu baba ulonlonu baba tola na baba la mashamba fa gbama gbali Yesu fenu koma.
0: O Lord, we pray that every one of us will become useful members of the body of Christ.
1: Mi do gbada gbada mi adu tola chala mi anye videnu le Kristo fenu chinlo duma.
0: Lord, that the revival you give us internally will move us to actually get concerned for the souls of perishing people around us.
1: Bena amanu baba sikela demia man the chama sa demia pa gbama la na kulomi.
0: Use us, O Lord, to your own glory, to bring souls into the kingdom of God.
1: And
0: we pray, Lord, that you open our eyes to see our responsibility that you have graciously given unto us. And you grant us the grace and the power and the strength to carry out your will here on earth.
1: And
0: we thank you because we know you have answered. In Jesus' name we pray. We're grateful for our gathering together today. We know that every time we gather together like this is for a good thing, for a good purpose. And the Lord speaks to us like the Father speaking to the children, like the Redeemer speaking to the redeemed, like the great God of heaven condescending very low so that he can give us what is uppermost or deep in his own heart, and so that we as the children of God can follow through and do what is well pleasing unto God.
1: Bena popona pununami abialeskna topwa mne vienum. 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
0: Today we're looking at Isaiah chapter 43 verses 9 through to 12.
1: Egba miakwa yezaya
0: Let all the nations be gathered together, and let the people be assembled. Who among them can declare this and show us former things? Let them bring forth their witnesses, that they may be justified. Or let them hear and say, it is true. Ye are my witnesses, saith the Lord, and my servant, whom I have chosen, that ye may know and believe me, and understand that I am he. Before me there was no God formed, neither shall there be any after me.
1: Alo anami asanya siya siyo jovai wopa dafto fuwa na va na wato nao eye wasi aga glombina ele ama ye kuwa be miya wenye nyanda sa fuwa kule nye dola simatia na miya nye miya kwatini asa e miya jesibe nye
0: I, even I, am the Lord, and beside me there is no savior. I have declared and I have saved. I have showed when there was no strange God among you. Therefore, ye are my witnesses, says the Lord, that I am God.
1: Uma wa ma wa deka donu gonamu o, eye deka ma doma gbenamu o. Nye nye Yehova, eye kona ma tuada kama likwada nunya o. Ma donu gben, eye ma kona ama, ma namisi, eye ma tu tuada kama nomia doma o Yehova be, miya wenye nyanda safu o.
0: In this passage we have read, you will find one word that comes up about three times in these few verses.
1: Le kukwe vemi klimala kwada nyati de kada je adumuda zia tonsom.
0: It is the word witnesses in verse 9, the middle part of verse 9. Let them bring forth their witnesses.
1: Eyenye da sofo le kukwi amasie ki apa dumala aglobina miasa da sofo.
0: And then in verse 10, it says, ye are my witnesses, says the Lord. And then in verse 12, the latter part of verse 12, therefore, ye are my witnesses, says the Lord, that I am God. And so you find that word coming up three times. This is what we want to concentrate upon today. Witnesses of his saving grace. That's the topic we're addressing today. Witnesses of his saving grace.
1: Maunya fatanyenya amunbaba sidia mulapa dasa didi.
0: If you look at this chapter itself from the very beginning, you will see that God was talking about the children of Israel. Verse 1.
1: Nelekure tenu tukumajala nyabana kamaula funutu Israel evyonti chokukwe kwanto.
0: But now don't

0: says the Lord that created thee, O Jacob, and he that formed thee, O Israel. Fear not.
1: Azon ale Yehuwa mansi wo Jacob eye wo mo Israel agbon esimi ga bon o labena ma de wo.
0: You will find God was talking about the children of Israel.
1: Atiamo lo funu to Israel ti onuti.
0: He was talking about that chosen generation.
1: Ele pon to jitima tatia manu.
0: And talking to Israel, he said, "You are my witnesses."
1: Ele pon ne Israel bena ka mi wo nyenye da sefo.
0: To all the nations around,
1: na ju ko so de to de mi.
0: To all the Gentiles, to all the pagans, to all the people that do not know me, ye are my witnesses.
1: Na transbola o na nu von la na masuma de simola, mi wo nyenye da sefo na wo.
0: And then in verse 1 it says, "For I have redeemed thee, I have called thee by thy name, thou art mine."
1: Popo igban to be de mo be na la be na ma de wo ma cho wo nu ko yo be tonye na nya.
0: You see from the very beginning that God said, "You are now my own people, thou art mine."
1: La gomo de jamo la ma ogbo be na kan mi awola yi itemi nye tonye mi nya.
0: And then he said, "I have redeemed you."
1: Ogbo be na ma de wo.
0: When you think about it and you think about your situation today, isn't this exactly what God is saying about you? If you are a Christian,
1: never le butama to si anuti le butama to do kuyenu ti lenku da wagbo nu agbala nu si agbo mole nu nibele nye Christo.
0: Think about that again in verse 1. "But now thus says the Lord that created thee."
1: Asoga trole ko ju kuku egban tola azonla yekuwa amasi wo.
0: If you have been recreated, if you have been born again, if you have become a new creature in Christ, obviously this is written for you.
1: Nibe wo gbigbo oji o tro gbogbo wonu oye ye le Christo mala le ko da kuku siela towi.
0: Oh, but you see, it was written for Jacob and for Israel. Have you forgotten that the things that were written aforetime are written for our admonition, upon whom the ends of the world are come?
1: Gakela globina en unwene Jacob ple Israel ye dena globia benu si onglo di tala onglo di kana mi apo ni tata pelu oklo beni ato mo opo ple ti dodola aso.
0: They are written for you, they are written for me, they are written for the church.
1: Onglo di na enya ple o ple gamela.
0: More so, it says, "I have redeemed thee."
1: Eglobina elabena madewu.
0: We're redeemed from the curse of the law. We're redeemed by the blood of the Lamb. He said, "I have formed thee."
1: Wato yesu po vula demi to slapo tipo dela ma eglobina eye madewu.
0: And then he says, "I've redeemed you. I've called you by thy name."
1: Eglobina bena madewu eye macho wonuko yobe.
0: Isn't there a new name by which Almighty God has called you?
1: Demenye nuko ye yema uto le miya yo.
0: Well then, look at the promise in verse 2. It says, "When thou passest through the waters, I will be with thee." I'm sure you remember at the time when the angel was talking to Joseph. When he had this confusion of mind, when he was thinking about what to do with Mary, because Mary had been found to be pregnant, but he didn't know at that time it was of the Holy Ghost.
1: Let's you attack a jima dwala bena majibu ya kwa Maria u. Dwala bena Maria fotumafu. E manya wena kwa kwenye mene dufune u.
0: And then the prophetic answer came that what will be born of her is actually will be the Son of God, and his name will be called Emmanuel. You remember the meaning of that? God with us.
1: Eye nyaglodi nyala babena nui jikibole la waye lani kwa kweto. Waye epa nuko bena Emmanuel. Nisa gomia. E gomenye mau liklimi.
0: If the children of Israel could say God was with them, I think peculiarly the church today, the redeemed of the Lord today, should say the Lord is with us.
1: Nenye bena Israel tiwa ta globena maula kleyula abeha miagbani miagbena maula klemi.
0: And then he says, because of that, when you pass through the waters, I will be with thee, and through the rivers, they shall not overflow thee. When thou walkest through the fire, thou shalt not be burned, neither shall the flame kindle upon thee.
1: Emma matunenye bena ne atotomala malekli o eye ne atotosi siomala umalawo o ne atojoma mama o eye jopade o mafia o.
0: Verse 3, "For I am the Lord thy God, the Holy One of Israel, thy Savior. I gave Egypt for thy ransom and Ethiopia and Sheba for thee."
1: Pokwe maton la bena nya Yehowa enye wo mau nya Israel pa kokwe tola enye wo kona mato mato Egypt aflatao eye ku.
0: Think about this. God himself, he repeated it again for the children of Israel. He said, "I am your God, I am your Savior, the Holy One of Israel."
1: Blessed akoda to po mau gatrota gbede din Israel jebena eye nye mi afa mau kokwe tola.
0: Now when you think about the church, you apply that to the church, that the Lord has been our Savior. We are born again, we are saved, we are redeemed We are taken away from our sins. We are brought from darkness into the marvelous light of the Lord.
1: Now,
0: why was all that done? In verse 9 and verse 10,
1: we're
0: told the reason why God saved them. The reason for all that is in verse 10. Ye are my witnesses, says the Lord. Do you know the reason why God has done all that he did, why he has done everything for you? He has saved you. He has answered your prayers. Why all that? Is it just to have the blessing? No, not at all. The reason for all that is to make you his own witness. That's why we're talking about this important thing, witnesses of his saving grace. You have been saved by the grace of God through his righteousness and through his plan. Then that saving grace witness to it. Talk about it. Reveal it, tell it to all the people around you. In verse 10, ye are my witnesses, says the Lord, and my servant whom I have chosen. Now Israel was to be God's witness to all the nations around them. God chose them and saved them so they could be witnesses to the saving power and the saving grace of Almighty God. There were times, you know, when some Gentiles came to put their faith in God. God here now declared very clearly and pointedly. He declared very clearly that they were his witnesses. But then, what were they to witness to? What were they to tell the other nations around? What were the children of Israel to make sure that they pass across to the people around them? Well, look at verse 10. Ye are my witnesses, says the Lord, and my servant whom I have chosen, that ye may know and believe me and understand that I am he. Before me there was no God formed, neither shall there be any after me. Neither shall there be after me.
1: Yehuwa be mia wenye nyanda sefu okule nye dola simetien ne mia nye mia kwa se e mia jesibe nye uma woma wadeke donu gonam o eye deke madu megbenam o.
0: This was one thing they were to witness to. They were to declare to all people around. They were to declare that there was no other God apart from the Almighty.
1: Esi anu chilebe wa funu lene dukobu buo wa gwenye amabu bobena maude keli maude kama gak.
0: And what are we to witness to today? We're to witness to the very fact that there's no other God. The only God we know is the creator of the heavens and the earth. The only God we know is the God who hates sin and will judge sin and will punish sin. But then we know him as the God of mercy. This is to be what we witness to. We're to witness to the very fact that God is judge. And that if men do not repent, this true God, he'll bring everything to judgment. But then we can witness to the fact that God is so merciful that he wants all the sins to be forgiven if we believe on the Lord Jesus Christ. That Let me ask you.
1: My biosa.
0: He has saved you.
1: My udawi.
0: He has recreated you. According to the words of this passage you have read, he has formed you. According to the promises of protection here, he has said he will not allow you to be drowned when you pass through the waters. And then he says, now you will do something as a result of what I've done for you. You will be my witnesses. You will be my witnesses. You will witness to the fact that there is no other God, no other God that can create and recreate.
1: He's
0: done so much for you, and he says, this is just what we have to do for him in return. This is the way you are to show your gratitude to all the things he has done for you. How grateful are
1: you?
0: How have you been responding to this call of God that ye are my witnesses? Ye are my witnesses. Are you doing it? Then number two. Another thing he said they will be witness to. It's in verse 11 of the passage we have read. I am the Lord, and beside me there is no Savior. You see, the children of Israel, they were the people that were saved singularly by the power of the Almighty God. And when you talk of salvation, I mean they were saved. If you look at their history from the Old Testament, from the time of Exodus, you will see that they were in bondage. They were under a tyrant. They were under a taskmaster. They cried. It was too much for them to bear. And they thought that they will be eventually destroyed. But then God said that he was going to redeem them. And that memorable, that wonderful night came when they were told to slaughter the lamb and to apply the blood of the lamb upon the lintels of their houses. So that they could be saved. You know what that means? One, they will be saved from the judgment that came upon the firstborn. So that it shall die. All have sinned and come short of the glory of God. Not only that, they were also saved from the wrath of the Egyptians. The Egyptians were angry against them. At that time even later as well. But they were saved from the wrath of those Egyptians. And then they came into the wilderness. How they were saved from indescribable destruction.
1: You
0: see, the wilderness that had scorpions and serpents and a lot of things, they were saved. And then there were many nations all around them that will not have allowed them to get to the land of Canaan. They were saved. And when they got to the land of Canaan, how the people militated against them and had a confederacy against them, they were saved.
1: Let's go back to Canaan. Ban jale kwa let's kana mochi tlewanti. Watu tamaji donu bade wonu kakala maudo.
0: Now, when you think about it, they were saved from the past affliction that they had.
1: Nela butama tonula wakwada to go to chanto vafukpoma.
0: And there was a promise to them that if they kept faithful until the end, they will be saved from the final eternal judgment of Almighty God.
1: Ayenu bade toli no bena kanu leopanu tefo that's faster nula wakwada de ato mo po from dotro mamleto.
0: Think about your own salvation. All the sins that you have ever committed since you were born. I'm talking about all your sins in a pictorial form now. Put everything in a single bag and drop everything into the sea of God's forgetfulness. You are saved. And then in the present sentence is helping you to overcome. You see, the devil will be throwing arrows at you. He's delivering you from them. Because the Bible says there's no temptation that has come upon man that is not common to man, but in it all he makes a way of escape.
1: Alabena Biblia glabena tetekwada kama va amajikwa u. Nekwa amatoredo kuga kelanuta fola nye mawa masikana nana amobena kawade miya
0: tunu. You see that present thing that God is doing for you.
1: Lekwa numa sewana mola no lefifiyama.
0: And then he's promising you that you will not face judgment in eternity.
1: Alanu gladiwena ka maida majako from notu langa kama mnetu ajiolo.
0: He says now because of that, all the judgment that is future, he even takes everything away if you will be faithful unto the end.
1: Alekwa glabena from notu langa kama mnetu ajiolo.
0: Now he says, that's what I've done for you. Do you want to hide that blessing? Do you want to cover up that blessing? When it's available to your neighbor, now you will be a witness unto me that there's no savior like mine. No forgiveness like the one that God directly gives unto the sinner through the Lord Jesus Christ.
1: Ma wada kama lisina tua kiamu, abiala sina mola tua kiamu, atu Yesu Kristo jiena u.
0: He said, you are my witnesses that I am the Lord, and beside me there is no savior.
1: Ekulebe mianyi da sadi la kulebe nanka enyenyenye Yehuwa, eye ma wada kama kwa nama tuwada kama likwada nunya u.
0: Let me ask you once again.
1: Ma bionya tideka.
0: With all this that the Lord has done for you,
1: le nuyo kata ma wono lam tade,
0: will you be like the Dead Sea?
1: De lan wabena atiafu gugulone.
0: The Dead Sea is the sea that has a lot of water coming into it but never flows out. That's why it's dead. You see, blessings don't make us come alive if we don't share it. Do you know what makes the rivers to be fresh? Because water is flowing into that river and water is flowing out of that river. That's what makes it fresh. Do you know what will make you fresh? Do you know what will make you lively? Do you know what will make you enjoy your Christian experience? Is that the blessings of God, the salvation of God, has come into your life and also is going out of your life into the lives of other people. But let me ask you,
1: my dear sir,
0: are you bearing witness to the fact that there's no other God except from the Father of the Lord Jesus Christ? Are you bearing witness to the fact that there's no other Savior beside him? That you're always testifying, always telling people around you, this is the Lord, this is the Savior. Look at verse 12. I have declared, and I have saved, and I have showed when there was no strange God among you. Therefore, ye are my witnesses, says the Lord, that I am God. You are my witnesses. Who says it? Well, you know, some people say, we're going for evangelism today.
1: Well,
0: are you going for evangelism? Well, the coordinator said, we must go for evangelism today. The coordinator said, we must witness. Why are you going for evangelism today? You know, our church says that we're different from other churches. And other churches do not concentrate on witnessing. But we, our church doctrine, is that we all must be witnesses. You hear that? Where are you going for witnessing today? Well, our pastor, it appears that if you don't witness, he would regard you as not a good member of this church. And because of that, just to do what everybody is doing, since the pastor says so, we're going for witnesses. To them,
1: it's
0: the pastor that said, ye are God's witnesses. But God says, if you know the truth, if you are a child of God, if you have been redeemed, if you have been saved, therefore ye are my witnesses, says the Lord. You know, it brings joy to the heart of the believer. When you know that what you are doing was commanded by God. But then, to be effective as witnesses, these children of Israel, there are three things they were to comprehend. Look at it in verse 10. Ye are my witnesses, says the Lord, and my servant, whom I have chosen. They were to understand that they have become the servants of God. You see, I told you before, that was for the whole of the children of Israel. You see, it is an erroneous idea to think that only some people are the children of God, are the servants of God, are workers in the vineyard of the Lord. He said, you are my witnesses, says the Lord. And then he says, you are my servant. You are my servant, whom I have chosen. If you are born again, if you are following after the Lord, then you have become the witnesses of the Lord. Then he says, number one, that ye may know. Number two, that ye may believe me. Number three, that ye may understand that I am he. There are three things you'll need to comprehend. Number one, that ye may know. You will need to know God. Number
1: three,
0: you will need to know his word. You need to know of his mercy. You will need to know of the promise of his forgiveness. Number two, you will need to believe. That's what makes you to enjoy the blessings of God. Why do I keep on believing? Because, you know, temptations do come. And as I keep on believing, then he keeps on protecting me by his mighty power. And then I make up my mind, I'm going to keep on believing to the very end. Because that will help me to endure to the very end. And he that endures to the end, the same shall be saved. Number three, it says in that same verse 10, and understand that I am he. I am who? I am he, the creator. I am he, the redeemer. I am he, the savior. I am he, the sanctifier. I am he, the all in all. That means almighty, mighty enough to do all things. Understand that. And there will never be anything in your life that God is not capable of handling. Why? Because he's the Almighty. With me, no other God. After me, no other God. Because I'm Savior, there is none else. So then, we understand that this God, only he can save. This God, he is willing to to save everybody. Now the whole church has received this same calling today. A call to be witnesses of his saving grace. That's your call if you are born again. That's the demand of God upon you if you are born again. Let me just ask you a question. If you are very poor and you have nothing at all, and you are in penury, complete poverty, abject poverty, and then a banker, or you went to him and you said, I hear that you are very generous, you are very kind, and
1: this
0: says, well, I can help you. And then you tell your case to him. And then he says, all right, I'll give you money that will wipe away your past debt. I will give you money that will support you in your present situation. I will give you money, and I'll continue to give you money that will help you in for the rest of your life. Past debt, I'll settle. Present situation, I'll take care of. And the future, I will take care of. But he says, there's only one thing I require from you. Only one thing I require from you. What's that thing? Any other person you meet that has been in abject poverty like yourself, almost dying like yourself, only one thing I require, you will tell him the source of your life. That's all I require. I don't require you to do any other thing. I don't require you to pay me back. I will love you, I take you like my child. Only one thing I require. Everyone in abject poverty like yourself around you, you are going to tell them, you are going to be the witness that this is how generous I am. Isn't that a simple thing to do? If that's all I'm to do, that I just tell the next fellow and I say, you are in abject poverty, I was like that before, that's the person who did it for me. That's what God is saying. He said, all your debt of the past, I forgive. If you are really faithful, I believe it's a very simple thing for you to do. We're called to be witnesses of his saving grace. Every member of the Church of Christ must witness to all around them constantly. Look at John chapter 15, verse 27. And ye also shall bear witness, because ye have been with me from the very beginning. He said, you have been with me. You have tasted of my mercy. You have been with me from the very beginning. Therefore, that's what I require from you. Ye shall bear witness. If you have had fellowship with God, you have been reconciled unto God through Jesus Christ, what's required of you?
1: Ye
0: shall bear witness also. Apostles are doing it, you also. The prophets are doing it, you also. The evangelists are doing it, you also. Ye also shall bear witness, because ye have been with me from the beginning. You see, there are some people that never bear witness to the goodness of God. What are the things hindering them? These Christians, so-called Christians, these believers, so-called believers, who are not bearing witness to Christ's saving grace. What are the things hindering them? Well, let's face the fact. Number one, it may be that they are called Christian, it may be that they are called believer, but they have no experience of salvation in Christ. If you find there's nothing at all within you wanting to do it, maybe, just maybe, you do not know the Lord. You do not have the experience of salvation in Christ. In 1 John chapter 2 verse 23, whosoever denies the Son, the same as not the Father. You see that? But he that acknowledges the Son has the Father also. Number two, it may be the fear of man for position. The fear of man will bring a snare upon you. The fear of man will cancel maturity in your life. How can you ever grow to maturity when you're always afraid? You tell me, a child that is learning at school and always afraid to go for exam. And every time the exam is coming, the child, out of fear, will fall sick. And after the exam is over, he'll say, thank God, I don't have to go and take exam. I'm scared to death taking an exam.
1: And
0: never get promotion. You never know what he knows. You never tell what he has acquired. And then the following year, again, opportunity comes to test. A test is not an evil thing. A test is just to know how much you have got through over the term. And that is just what a test is all about. But
1: he's
0: afraid again and falls sick. And eventually you see that thing will hinder progress. The same thing. You know, every time you have to rise up and witness, you never really rise up to do it. How are you going to grow?
1: I remember
0: when I first started preaching, I couldn't preach for more than a few minutes.
1: Pastor, let's see,
0: talk for a few minutes. What I did. Then I stood up again, I preached for a few minutes. Then I stood up again, I preached for a few minutes. A few minutes. And since that, you'll be developing your spiritual muscle. When you start at the first time, you may not be able to quote from all the passages of the Bible and interpret it for a long time. And apply it appropriately and make sure that everything is in line. No, that comes with maturity. That comes with developing your spiritual muscle. But
1: if
0: you are always afraid, you never even try. You never even do it. Because you are afraid of the opposition of man. How will you grow? You see, that fear of man will stop your maturity. Therefore, go ahead and do it. In Matthew chapter 10, verses 32 and 33. Whosoever therefore shall confess me before men, him will I confess also before my Father, which is in heaven. But whosoever shall deny me before men, him also will I deny before my Father, which is in heaven.
1: Gamasikela gbonule gbonyela mo openukumela nyaka magbonule eya magbole poponyo
0: So then, we must not allow the fear of man to hinder us, fear of opposition. Number three, it may be that the people that do not witness, they do not have regard for God or for the reward of God. You know, it is when you are faithful. God says, I've done this for you, I've done this for you. Now, all I require from you, go and tell other people. And therefore we ought to understand that God wants us to regard his reward. He'll be rewarding you. He'll be helping you. He'll be fulfilling his promises upon your life when you do what the Lord wants you to do. Number four, no continual fellowship with Christ. You see, if you are in continual fellowship with Christ, his grace, his mercies are always fresh to you. Remember Paul the Apostle, that man, that apostle, he was so much in constant fellowship with the Lord that he was always telling that story of redemption. Everywhere he went, he was always telling the story of redemption to the people that had never had before. And it's the same thing with you and with me. That if we're still testing the goodness of God, we're in constant fellowship with the Lord, we'll always be telling the story of redemption. Number five, it may just be disobedience and unfaithfulness. Every time, if you have the Spirit of God, every time you see a sinner that is perishing, you know what? The Spirit of God will stir you up. The Spirit of God will say, that's a candidate for heaven. If you will tell him, within a few minutes, he can be washed. He can be cleansed. He can become a different person. Instead of going to hell, he can be a candidate for heaven. And the Spirit of God will say, arise and tell it. Arise and talk to him. Arise and proclaim it. Arise and talk about Jesus. You know, just get near him. Just get near her. Talk about Jesus. And if you don't do it, there's only one conclusion. You are disobedient. If you don't do it, there's only one thing we can say about you. You're unfaithful. Or number six, it may be shame of identifying publicly with Christ. There are many people that have the shame of identifying publicly with Christ. But let me ask you, suppose there was to be shot because he had committed a crime. And the government of the day had said he had to face the firing squad. And they tied him up. And already they were getting ready to shoot him. And somebody ran in there. And he ran in so that he can defend that person. Says, I'll take his place. You can fire me. And then leave him and set him free. Say what? Oh yes, he said it's alright. I don't have any record that I had committed any crime before, but this person has not started living his life. Don't waste his life like this. Let's give him another chance, but I know you want to punish sin. Here am I. And the person took your place. And while dying,
1: you
0: said, talk about it. Talk about it. That's all he said. And then he died. Now, after that, you are ashamed of him publicly. But he died for you publicly. He bought the pain of that bullet publicly. And he faced that public shame. And those people that are ashamed to identify with Christ publicly, publicly. Do you know? He suffered for you publicly. Look at Mark chapter 8, verse 38. Whosoever therefore shall be ashamed of me and of my words in this adulterous and sinful generation, of him also shall the Son of Man be ashamed when he cometh in the glory of his Father with the holy angel.
1: Ella bena masika kpanu nyakle nyanya wala titima wakasi kle titima wanupon. Si a domela amagbatovi khan la khan akpenui ne e bala pupua panunti kokwemo ple mao dola kokweo.
0: You see that? He says, look at all that I've done for you. Publicly for you. Now, if you will be ashamed of me publicly, and then I'll be ashamed of you at that momentous period.
1: Le kwa si akpeme kwanu yekatamu wole tawlada le atane mwote le kpenu la yama akpenu le nukakamam le tolaji.
0: Number 7, it may be secret sin that is condemning the conscience of that individual.
1: Adrenalia dohin adamanu bonle dimanonto.
0: You see, there are some people, the reason they are not able to witness is because there is a secret sin that they have not confessed. That has not been wiped away. That has not been taken away. Look at Isaiah chapter 3 and in verse
1: 9.
0: The show of their countenance does witness against them. And they declare their sin as Sodom. They hide it not. Woe unto their soul, for they have rewarded evil unto themselves. You see that there are some people that the shame is because, you know, they think that when everybody looks at them, everybody will see through their countenance and see the secret sin they are committing. Because of that, they are trembling and they cannot really preach the gospel.
1: But
0: you know, all true Christians should just abandon all these things and be washed in the blood of the Lamb afresh and new, so that there will be no shame. And you'll be so excited for what Christ has done for you. All true Christians in good standing with God, daily experiencing and manifesting the grace of God. Must bear witness of Christ at every opportunity. Now, before we close, can I just ask you a series of questions? And then I will answer for you from the Bible. Number 1 is what? Number 2, who? Number 3, how? Number 4, where? Number 5, when? Number 6, why? Number 1, what does it mean to witness? Let's look at Matthew chapter 24 and verse 14. And this gospel of the kingdom shall be preached in all the world for a witness unto all nations, and then shall then come. The gospel shall be preached. It is that preaching of the gospel that is called a witness. When you preach the gospel like that, you are witnessing. Number 2, who do you witness to? Very important, because we're not witnessing to trees. We're not witnessing to some empty houses. We're not witnessing to the river. We're not witnessing to animals. Who do we witness to? Acts of the Apostles chapter 13. Reading from verse 31. And he was seen many days of them which came up with him from Galilee to Jerusalem, who are his witnesses unto the people.
1: Galilee Jerusalem.
0: which kind of people? Verse 38. Be it known unto you therefore, men and brethren, that through this man is preached unto you the forgiveness of sins. And by him all that believe are justified from all things from which ye could not be justified by the law of Moses. That is, you witness to all people who are still sinners. All people who need the peace of God. All people who want to flee from the judgment and the wrath of God. All people who need the forgiveness of God. All people who want to escape hell and get to heaven. Witness of the people that are in need of salvation. Number 3, how do you witness? Proverbs chapter 14, reading from verse 5 and reading from verse 25. A faithful witness will not lie, but a false witness will utter lies. Verse 25, a true witness delivers souls, but a deceitful witness speaketh lies. You are to witness truthfully. You witness to the truth of the fact that Jesus died on the cross of Calvary to save sinners. How do you witness? You witness faithfully. And you witness convincingly. To the children, you witness with clarity. To the adults, you witness with some respect, and you also witness convincingly. You make sure that you are witnessing the love of God. You are witness at the background with the background of the grace of God in you. You are not witnessing in such a way that I don't sin anymore, I'm pure, I'm perfect, I'm better than you all.
1: No,
0: you witness with the background of grace, saying I was bad, but God changed me. I was sinful, but God forgave me. Number 4, where do you witness? Well, everywhere you find people in need of salvation. Everywhere you find people that need the forgiveness of the Lord. In Luke chapter 24 verse 47, and that repentance and remission of sins should be preached in his name among all nations, beginning at Jerusalem. Beginning in your little corner there, beginning in your office there, beginning in your market there, beginning in your village there, beginning in this city, beginning in Jerusalem here, and to all nations. That's where we witness. We do it within, we do it without. We do it among relatives, we do it among strangers. Verse 48, and ye are witnesses of these things. When do you witness? When do you witness? Well, that's every opportunity. Even now, immediately we finish the service, do you know, you can witness. It's a great, great error. Unheard of in the New Testament. No error like it. When somebody says, there is one day in the month when we are to witness. No, it's every day. It's at every opportunity. Listen to me. The people you meet on Wednesday, the people you meet on Thursday, the people you meet on Friday, you may never meet them again. This is your peculiar opportunity. At this time of opportunity, when you see that individual, witness to them. Not only that, look around. In the church where we are now, as we are seated now, hearing the word of God now, do you know there are people in this church are sitting with you now who have never tasted of the grace of God? Who have never been born again, we can even witness to them after this service. And it's very simple, friend, do you know Jesus Christ? Friend, have you been born again? Friend, is this your first time of coming? Friend, have you been coming here for a long time? Let me tell you, I became born again. I don't have time. Well, if you don't have time, I'll walk with you to the bus stop. Before you get bus, let's talk about this thing. I'm just joyful and I want to show you how I came to know the Lord. And after the redemption story that you are telling, you ask the question, do you know the Lord? You can witness anytime, in the day and in the night. In the kitchen, woman, when you are cooking with other women there, and while they are talking about this and talking about that, gossiping about their husbands, about their in-law,
1: you just say,
0: God just delivered me and just put love in my heart for my husband. And for my in-law. How did God do it? Oh, I used to hate that man, husband. I used to hate my in-law. But I realized it wasn't their fault, it was my fault. That really I was a sinner. I confessed unto the Lord. And you can just begin the story of redemption right there in the kitchen. When do we witness at every opportunity? Why do you witness? What's your reason? What's the purpose? What's the motive of witnessing? Here is the reason. In 1 John chapter 1, reading from verse 2. For the life was manifested, and we have seen it, and bear witness, and show unto you that eternal life, which was with the Father, and was manifested unto us. That which we have seen and heard declare we unto you, that ye may have fellowship with us, and truly our fellowship is with the Father and with his Son Jesus Christ. See, the purpose of witnessing is stated clearly there, that you may have fellowship with God. Put it another way, that you may be reconciled unto God. And that you may be reconciled unto your fellow men as well. That you may pass from judgment unto life, that there will be no condemnation anymore in you as you come to the Lord. The reason of witnessing is that you will not be at enmity with God anymore. You're coming to fellowship with God. And you're coming to fellowship with the people of God. Our witnessing must bear fruit. We're not just preaching. We're not just saying something just to say. It's for a purpose. You see, everything we do is for a purpose. Why is this carpenter making that chair that somebody will sit on it? If that carpenter knows that nobody will ever sit on it, will he do it? Why is that individual witnessing that Jesus Christ may enter into the heart and sit upon the throne of his heart?
1: dindo bena yesu na ganda mama pa jima wa no ni le pa jima.
0: If you know that nothing like that will happen, will you be witnessing?
1: Ne le nye bena ma tuguma jori la jida siya.
0: Why is that individual doing what he's doing? There is a purpose that it will be of benefit to humanity.
1: No ma ikoma mama la de susu katebe le womdo wala benye bena ka anye videne amagbatofu
0: mula. Why are we witnessing to this individual that his life will be a benefit to the kingdom of God, that he'll be born again, he'll be transformed, his life will change, and then he'll be of benefit to himself and to the kingdom of God and to society.
1: No katemia jidasena mudo bena wate atroch mwafi kwa oji uba gwena nyuba gwena nyako wade vine ma ukwa kwela kwela ma upa hamia kwela hikiama kwela monsio duma ule.
0: Why are we witnessing? We're witnessing so that souls will come to the kingdom of God. It's not to preach so that people will know I know how to quote the Bible, I know how to preach, I'm very bold, I can preach in the bus, I can preach anywhere. No, that's not the reason to preach. The reason we're witnessing is that we want to get souls into the kingdom of God.
1: No ka temi le maunya glomdo bena mura troji magada ma tere fia moye ima le maunya globena mwa nye bena e manya biblia manya maunya gboglo matia jitefula si matia gbromanya le vuma magbromanya ni o ao bena mura troji magada ma tere fula mo.
0: Today we have spoken about our duty and our calling, and our calling is to be his witnesses. How faithful have you been? The Lord has done so much for you in redeeming you, in saving you, in taking sin away from your life and taking you away from sin.
1: Egbami funu to mi apo dodi ati pe mi apo mo yoyo lanu ti nu silebe mi awo ma bie mi se aleke mi lewon mi ma unno dede popo e de oto nu fun mo enebele lagbe nu inu.
0: And I have told you this is a condition. Go and tell it, go and talk about it, go and proclaim it, and go and tell everybody around you that what I've done to you I can

0: reach out to.
1: And he will
0: say, oh Lord, so and so, I've been meeting him for a long time, I've never spoken to him about Jesus Christ, about salvation, about his soul, about escaping hell, about getting to heaven, so and so, between now and this weekend, I must do something.
1: Talk
0: to the Lord and pray that God will give you the grace to be faithful and to do what you ought to do as a real child of God. We are called to be witnesses of His saving grace.
1: Yahweh.

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1: Amene ne ekule jijokpon le mi adoma.
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1: Mabe. 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
0: Me, Gladi, Boko Boko. 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
0: And when nothing enters into you, I'm telling you, power, authority, healing, deliverance, miracle, signs and wonders.
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1: you.
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1: Just
0: one thing you must do. This ear, open it. 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
1: ma bede na le do la fi agba na gbogbo fun to ade dogo le mo ji ala toju ji asile gbo
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0: 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I'm going to read the Bible to you. 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No Bible.
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0: And read this thing like I read it.
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0: Power has come.
1: Close
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0: Apeta ma dogbeda.
1: That happy day will come for everybody in Jesus' name.
0: Bena jijonu kaka na vana masyama lafi agbali Yesu panu koma.
1: All the attention we need.
0: Ni yoga tami hiana.
1: All the focus on the word of God we need.
0: Susu choto dada ma unya.
1: Lord, I pray you grant to us in Jesus' name. Open the heavens. Save souls. Fill the sea. Deliver the oppressed. I pray that nobody will go away from here empty-handed. Overload your people with your wonder. Thank you because I know you have answered. In Jesus' name we pray. Amen.
0: Amen.
1: Thank you very much. You can sit down. There is one word I need to tell you before I start.
0: What?
1: One word you need to understand. The word, desperate.
0: Yeah.
1: When we say somebody is desperate, that person is saying, whatever comes, whatever goes. Whatever happens and whatever does not happen. Today is my day. I can show you many people in the Bible. Their miracle came when they were desperate. The power of God came when they were desperate. What they've been looking for many years came when they were desperate. There was a man called Jacob. Man was desperate. Said, I will not let you go. Except you bless me. As we come to the New Testament, I see another person desperate. This woman had been sick for 12 years. Having flowing blood, issue of blood. Desperate. And she said, if I can only touch the hem of his garment, I will be healed. It is such desperate people. Those who say, I am here today for something definite. Those are the people that get something. If you there, you are desperate.
0: Today,
1: I must see this Jesus. Today, I must touch this Jesus. Today, I must have something from this Jesus. It is that desperation. It is that focus. It is that determination. It is that holding
0: on.
1: It will not go. I will not let it go. It must not leave me. It is that firmness of holding on that gets you what you want. My subject is a happy day for a desperate
0: man.
1: Happy day for a desperate man.
0: And
1: I've been watching. The people who are desperate. The people say, I will not miss it.
0: I'm a shubena kamatum nyabayo.
1: Nothing will catch my attention.
0: Nada kamada nyosusudo.
1: Nothing will distract me.
0: Nada kamada nyotarujinudo.
1: Nothing will pull me away.
0: Nada kamada nalafiyo.
1: Nothing will take this one from me.
0: Nada kamakonmi alasinyo.
1: Happy day.
0: Jijonu kaka.
1: Happy day.
0: Jijonu kaka.
1: Happy day.
0: Jijonu kaka.
1: For a desperate man.
0: Nanu tusilenu jim veviela.
1: The story is in Luke chapter 19.
0: Nutinyala Luke atama wea.
1: Luke chapter 19.
0: Luke atama we are seki.
1: Open your Bible.
0: Vu Bible la.
1: Open your eyes.
0: Na vuonu kuvi.
1: Open your ears.
0: Ena vuoto.
1: Open your mind.
0: Na vuosusu.
1: And let us read it together.
0: Namia kinda tu akwada.
1: Luke chapter 19 verse 1.
0: Luke atama we are seki kokwe banto.
1: Jesus entered and passed through Jericho.
0: Eye Yesu va Jericho. Echo mayi.
1: What a sentence.
0: Nyati keni yame.
1: What a word. Jericho was a cursed city.
0: Jericho, any
1: a great man. Many years ago. Put a curse on anybody that will build up Jericho again. And since that time, there be a curse on Jericho. And Jesus came from heaven. The only power, the only authority that could break the yoke that was laid on Jericho. I want you to keep these words in your mind. J for Joshua.
0: Ye na Joshua.
1: J for Jericho.
0: Ye na Jericho.
1: J for Jesus.
0: Ye na Yesu.
1: It took Jesus.
0: Yesu de kape.
1: Having that name, Jehovah saves.
0: Ikenanya Yehovah snedi.
1: To be able to reverse what Joshua had done.
0: Benade, Nika Joshua walked play Yerikua.
1: Joshua was a mini Jesus of the old covenant. Jesus is the Greek new covenant name which is interpreted as Joshua in the Old Testament.
0: Yesu, yenye kela, lenumrabla yawapanya kbeiko gomo uda, lenumla kwama sinanye Joshua la.
1: And the Joshua of the Old Testament placed a curse on Jericho.
0: Eye Joshua mla kwama toala, apofide Jericho pedula.
1: If you look at your Bible, since that time, that curse had continued. When Elisha came to town, the people of Jericho, they
0: ran
1: to Elisha. They said, see our land. The water is killing people. The condition is killing people. Help us, help us. Elisha said, bring some salt. And he put the salt in the spring of the water. And the water was healed. But how about the land? How about the vegetation? How about the education? How about all their lives? How about all their families? Elisha was less than Jesus.
0: Elisa,
1: he solved a part of the problem. And now, happy day. Jesus came to Jericho.
0: Yesu, evado Jericho.
1: And I'm telling you, Jesus is here. If you are desperate, if you say, I don't want any disturbance, because Jesus is in Jericho.
0: One man, he learned
1: that Jesus was passing by. Look at verse 2. And behold, there was a man. Behold, there is a man.
0: Deliverance
1: has been tormenting your life, oppressing your life, binding your life, and squeezing your life.
0: Behold,
1: there Look at the condition around you. Happy day for you today. Because Jesus now came to Jericho. Now I can rejoice. Now I can sing and dance. Now I can jump for joy. Because all these years, I've been carrying a heavy load from Joshua on our back. Heavy load in our heart from Joshua in our stomach. Terrible sickness in our body because of Old Testament Joshua's curse. If you met Joshua, and you never meet Jesus, I cry for you. But if you have met Joshua before, and then he place a curse on your city, place a curse on your nation, and now you come this happy, glorious day to meet Jesus, all the problems are solved. All the bad luck is gone. All the bad luck is gone. The yoke is broken. Because Jesus will reverse. And Jesus will take away all the curse you are carrying from your great grandfather. You carry until this day. This is a happy day for you.
2: Fifu de katana le miadi to miaba tobi tog biobe gama. Vada sine gafu yamula. Ebenye ji John Kakanao.
1: Named Zacchaeus.
2: Which
1: was the chief among the publicans. Look at this man. He was in a cursed city. Doing a cursed profession. A bad man in a bad city. A sinful man in a sinful city. Even for ordinary normal man. To be in Jericho.
2: That's bad enough.
1: And now he went to pick up the work of a publican. You know publican? Publican. You know can? They put some, this sardine, the fish, they put it inside can. Restrict it. Limit it. Don't move out. In a public can. When somebody is a public can, what do you do? The whole public. They put you inside can. They say you will never rise. You will never move forward. You never go back. You are inside the can. I'm going to open that can. And it is when that can is open. Happy day. I said happy day. Something is happening already. There is a key from heaven. That can. Sealed up.
2: And
1: there's only one key from heaven that can open that
2: door.
1: Wonderful God. It is done. No more publican. The can is open. There is a release. There is a deliverance. There's a vibration coming upon your life
2: Can I like
1: sins that hold you down and all the sins that can you up, they are opened in Jesus' name.
2: Yokatana blow daddy. What are the gamma trenula? Mo vole ye samele yesu fanu kama.
1: And he sought to see Jesus.
2: Eye wole jijimbe yakwa yesu.
1: Who he was.
2: Amasi wonya.
1: But he could not.
2: Eye mete nui u.
1: For the press.
2: La makala nuchi.
1: Because he was of little stature.
2: Ela bena amakuye wonya.
1: You know what I'm telling you?
2: Me yanui bwemo lenua.
1: Can you see this man?
2: Mebe la takwa maya.
1: To be in Jericho is bad enough.
2: Bena le Jericho jamia.
1: To be a public can is bad enough. Now he was of little stature. Less than the normal. Less than the average. And everybody went in front. He was a latecomer. A public can. Coming from behind, short stature, little stature. I'm going to solve my problem. Look at the condition of the man. And then he said, but today. Now Jesus is in town. I'm living in Jericho. All this Jericho cause desperation. Man that is desperate. Woman that is desperate. A man that says today is my happy
2: day.
1: They will not pass me by. Look at what he did.
2: But
1: he ran.
2: Holy
1: Spirit, I told you. You know, big men today. They don't run.
2: But
1: the man said, I don't care what the public says. After all, the public put me inside the car. What else will they do? If you want to laugh. If you want to make fun of me.
2: And
1: then a man began to run.
2: He
1: ran into blessing.
2: He
1: ran into salvation.
2: He
1: ran into peace of mind.
2: He
1: ran into the very gates of heaven. That is what happens when you are desperate. And it says, and he ran before. And he climbed up into a sycamore tree. To see him.
2: But
1: he was to pass that way. And when Jesus came to the place, he looked up.
3: Now he look up.
1: Hello.
2: I said, praise the
1: Lord. And the other people that were around Jesus, he didn't look at them. They were not desperate. They only came to enjoy. They only came like holiday, like a vacation. They only came because people are going, let me go with them. They were not desperate. But this man was desperate. He climbed up a sycamore tree. And then as he was there, his heart was saying, Jesus, let me see you. Jesus,
2: Yesu,
1: let me know you today. All these publicans
2: put
1: my hand and take everything away. And when Jesus got there, he looked up at him and he called him by name. If you are desperate, Jesus knows your name. He knows what you are looking looking for.
2: He knows
1: why you are crying. He knows why the public has put you inside a car. Listen to me. An elephant cannot grow inside a cage. The elephant can only grow to the limit of the cage. The lion cannot grow inside a cage. Any cage you put that lion into, a lion can only grow to the limit of that cage. Put a man inside a can. Put a woman inside a can. That woman will never grow beyond that can in which you put that man. We open the gate. We open the can. All the limitation of your life. All the restriction of your life. All the things that confine you inside that can. The Lord is opening it in Jesus' name. And then Jesus called him by name. Zacchaeus. Make haste. Come down. For today. I told you. For today. Everybody say today. This is my day. This is your day. Happy day. Wonderful day.
2: Miracle
1: working day. This is the day the Lord has made. This day was registered in heaven for you. I'm not here by accident. This day is registered in heaven for you. Jesus said today, I must. I read it to you.
2: Yes, Blonebenaka Egbiela Mano Maglinovaye.
1: Look at it. If you have your Bible there, at the end of verse 5. For today I must abide at thy house.
2: The Bible has been a Himakoda. Egbiela Mano Afom.
1: The creator of the heavens and earth.
2: La Koda Jipoklanikbanwola.
1: The very Son of God.
2: Maope Villa.
1: The master of angels and men.
2: Amenenye Mao Dolopa Magbotoka Tapo Wola. Papeto.
1: That was born in an extraordinary way. Jesus, the master of Lucifer and the demons.
2: Yes, we can bubble Lucifer.
1: Jesus, the great physician.
2: Yes,
1: Jesus, the power of God on earth.
2: Yes, you
1: said, I must abide in your house today. He said, I don't want to go anywhere today. I will not go to Jerusalem.
2: Jerusalem.
1: I will not go to Bethlehem.
2: Bethlehem.
1: I will not go to Capernaum.
2: Capernaum.
1: Your own house. Where they put you inside that
2: car.
1: I am going to follow you inside your house today. My feet will step inside your house. You want Jesus to follow you home?
2: Where
1: are you there? I said, where are you there? Jesus is going home with you. The power of heaven and earth. The very Son of God. The one that never failed in any battle. Greater than angel, greater than all men. The kings and the Lord of Lords.
2: He
1: said, I must abide in your house. Your very house. At this very day. That's what happens to desperate people. When you are desperate and you say, Lord, I want you by all means. Whatever the condition, whatever the situation, God, I want you. This will be your day. And then he made haste and he came down.
2: And
1: he received him joyfully.
2: Eye wo ko e ple jijo.
1: And when they saw it,
2: eye si o ko en la,
1: they all murmured, saying that he was gone to be guest with a man that's a sinner.
2: Wo ka ta o le vile bi gbonbena, eye na nu tusine yen nu bon olagbojogan.
1: And Zacchaeus stood and said unto the Lord,
2: eye Zacchaeus ti tregbona apetola bena,
1: behold Lord, the half of my goods I give unto the poor.
2: Bada apeto ba to yen nu opo afana.
1: If I have taken anything from any man by false accusation, I restore him fourfold. Jesus said unto him,
2: yes.
1: Everybody say this day. When are you going to be saved? When are you going to be forgiven? When is your name to be written in the book of life? When is the Lord to open your
2: car?
1: When is the Lord to release you? When is Jesus to come inside this heart of you? When will Jesus follow you home? When will Jesus get to us and sweep away all the curse, all the yoke, all the marabu, all the corruption, all the evil, sweep everything away? When?
2: When? Akla jagbogbonda aklo gbesabe gbogbomoda aklo makumaku pe kagbe yesu agere wa gbemo.
1: It will happen.
2: Egbele la jode ji o.
1: I said today it will happen.
2: Me be nade egbele de la jode ji o.
1: That's what Jesus said. This day is salvation come to this house.
2: Yena yesu glabe de egbo koko va afosiyam.
1: For as much as he also is the son of Abraham.
2: Le ese yakanye Abraham vinuti.
1: Now I told you his story.
2: Magbaluti nyade no lo.
1: Now I'm going to break it up for you.
2: Fifa meja akaka manu.
1: Number 1, corruption.
2: Banto bagblo.
1: Number 2, confession.
2: Avelia amabubu.
1: Number 3, conversion.
2: Atonli.
1: Number 1, the corruption of this public can.
2: Bantola nujola siapak bagbla.
1: The corruption of this public can.
2: Nujola siapak bagbla.
1: If you know the publicans at all,
2: nela nyanu jola.
1: They joined them with some bad people.
2: La kwa de o tono sona kwa magbagbla ama badao.
1: They said publicans and sinners.
2: Obena nujola kwa nuvanola o.
1: Said publicans and harlots.
2: They
1: said publicans and heathen, pagan.
2: Every
1: time you see publican,
2: it's
1: either a companion of harlot, a partner of a sinner, or a twin brother of harlot. They are together.
2: The
1: corruption of the publican.
2: No jola si apa gbagbla.
1: Let me show you.
2: Ma fi onwe.
1: And you will see the condition of the man.
2: E la pa mi apa nonomo.
1: And the very way you know a public can is because of the way they are joined together.
2: La pa le kala nyebena kanu jola le angogudi manyila ale osonde
1: tu. Matthew chapter 18 verse 17.
2: Matthew ta wi eni popo wi adran.
1: Remember, we first of all talk about the corruption. This public can.
2: Balamia
1: Matthew chapter 18 verse 17. Here it says, and if he shall neglect to hear them, tell it unto the church. But if he neglect to hear the church, let him be unto thee as an heathen man and a publican. The publican and the pagan, they are the same.
2: No jola kple transbolola madakawuni.
1: Publican and the heathen, they are the same.
2: Transbolola kple matrojimala amadakawuni.
1: Idol worshippers, they are the same.
2: No jola kple fujusbolola ula madakawuni.
1: Publican and the people with powers of darkness, they are the same.
2: No jola kple the
1: corruption of the public can.
2: No jola siapa bagbule.
1: And I want you to look at another thing now. Luke chapter 15, verse 1.
2: Majena gakwanu buade. Look at amu wiato boku ibanto.
1: Then drew near unto him all the publicans and sinners for to hear him.
2: Kanu jola okle nu van la okata nu agbavam nu atodomi.
1: The companion and the friends and the fellowship and the partners of the publican.
2: When talapo no jola po zonhatiyo no jola po veliyo le no jola po fumato.
1: Publicans and pagan.
2: No jola le transbola. No jola po nukola.
1: Idol worshippers.
2: No jola le transbola.
1: And occultism.
2: No jola bakudo basalao.
1: Publican and those who worship Satan.
2: No jola le Satan asubolao.
1: Publican and sinners.
2: No jola le nuvonolao.
1: Matthew chapter 21.
2: Matthew,
1: from verse 32. For John came unto you in the way of righteousness. And ye believed him not. But the publicans and the harlots believed him. Can you see the bad people that surrounded the publicans? As corrupt as this man was, he said, I have tried my best to change my corruption, and I cannot. But I had Jesus has come to town. And because Jesus has come to town, I am going to go to Jesus. All the corruption inside me, he will take away. All the corruption of my past life, he will forgive me. All the corruption that is putting me inside this public
2: can.
1: The Lord is going to remove everything today. And are we better than them? You know, when you point to them and say, Publican. Any better than them? Romans chapter 3, verse 9. Then are we better than they?
2: Roma tama ton ko pe aseke de mi aton yo wa otwa.
1: No wise.
2: Ao de kamaliu.
1: He says we are not better at all.
2: Ebe mi man yokwa o.
1: In verse 10.
2: Bo pe mo wo.
1: As it is written, there is none righteous, no, not one.
2: Unless you ngo di e na bena, ama jojo de kamali o de ka ho maliu.
1: Everybody is just like that.
2: Ema tena masa mali na na ma.
1: We are coming out of our corruption.
2: Mi ja du le mi pagbagblo ma gba.
1: I said coming out. That leads us to number two, the confession of this publican. Let us look at Luke chapter 19. I'm reading from verse
2: 8.
1: Zacchaeus stood and said unto the Lord.
2: There
1: are many people around them there. They were looking at him. Publican. Sinners. Harlot. Heathen. Occultic man. Juju man. He didn't hear what they said. He didn't look at them. He was looking at Jesus alone.
2: Yesu de kaku pom.
1: And he said, Lord, the name they call me, that's who I am.
2: Ebi apeto nuko shiyona la nenuwa mulema.
1: I'm a sinner. I'm a bad man. I've done evil. I come to you for that reason. That you will make a change in my life.
2: Manye nuvon la. Manyama gbegle. Manyama bada. Yatema vak boro. Bina tron yagbe.
1: If you come with that confession.
2: Nele vale ma vufumama.
1: And you say, yes, I know my corruption.
2: Ele gbebe e manyanya gbegle sile manyala.
1: But I come, I will not hide anything. Every bad thing I have done, I I confess unto the Lord. That's why I said, behold, Lord, the half of my goods I give to the poor. And if I have taken anything from any man by false accusation, I restore him fourfold. That is why conversion came to the publican. That is why his chains were broken. That is why he was forgiven. That is why a new life came unto him. Because he stopped corruption and he went into confession. That's what the publicans did. That's how salvation came to them. That's how the mercy of God came to them. Confession. Look at Luke chapter 18, verse 11. The Pharisee stood and prayed thus with himself. Lord, I thank thee that I'm not as other men are, extortioners, unjust, adulterers, or even as this publican. That one is a Pharisee. I pray you'll not be a Pharisee.
2: I know
1: the twin brother of Pharisee. Sadducee. You'll not be a Sadducee. I said, where are you? I'm not a Sadducee. The Pharisee was pointing to the publican. I am not like this man. The confession of the publican. Look at verse 13. And the publican standing afar off did not lift up so much as his eyes unto heaven, but he smote upon his breast, saying, God, be merciful to me, a sinner. Confession. Be merciful unto me, a sinner. We confess our sin. He is just and faithful to forgive us and to cleanse us of all unrighteousness. Come unto the Lord, and the Lord will pardon. He will abundantly forgive him. The people who are called by my name will humble themselves and seek my face and turn from their wicked ways and hear from heaven. I will forgive their sin. I will heal their land. That miracle comes upon you because you do not remain in your corruption. Out of corruption, and you come into confession. Confession. You don't hide anything. Say, Lord, that's who I am. That's what I've been. That's what I've been doing. I confess. Number one, tell me. Number two, tell me out loud. Confession. Number three now, conversion.
2: Etonlia, Jimatotro.
1: Happy day, happy day. When Jesus came to his heart.
2: Yes, yes, we're going to Jima.
1: Happy day, happy day.
2: Jijonukaka, Jijonukaka.
1: When Jesus forgave him.
2: Yes, yes, Chanuvoke.
1: All the corruption, all the evil.
2: But blank, Makomako on you.
1: Luke chapter 19, verse 9.
2: Look at them, we are sick.
1: And Jesus said unto him, this day is salvation come this house. For as much as he is also a son of
2: Abraham.
1: Abraham this day is the day of salvation. This spirit man. That will not allow anything to hinder him. All my sins will be taken away today. Forgiveness will come to me today. That heaven, I am going to get to that heaven. That hell, I will not go to that hell. I am so desperate. I want to see Jesus. I want to hear Jesus. I want him to tell me.
2: Tell me.
1: All my sins are forgiven. That very day when that man was desperate, salvation came. And then Jesus went to his house. Jesus will go to your house today. If you are sick, healing has come. If you are pressed, deliverance has come. Any problem you have, Jesus, the master of all situations, comes today to take everything away. Number one, corruption. Number two, confession. Number three,
2: conversion
1: has come. It will happen. I said it will happen. Any desperate person, where are you? I said, where are you? You want to take Jesus home today? Where are you?
2: You
1: want the power of Jesus to break every yoke in your life? Where are you? Why don't you stand up?
2: Where are you?
1: Today is my day. Zacchaeus was desperate. I am desperate. I am desperate. I want the blessing. Blessing of God upon my life. I want to change. I want the salvation of the Lord. I want the peace of the Lord. Lord, I want that conversion. I want that transformation. I want that change. I want that heaven in my soul. I want the blessing that Jesus brought from heaven. Happy day. Happy day. Salvation has come. Calling upon the Lord now. And you're saying, yes, Lord, I know I'm corrupt. I know I am evil. I know I'm a sinner. I know I'm not better than an harlot. I'm not better than a pagan. I confess, Lord, I want conversion.
2: Lord,
1: I want transformation. Lord, I want a change. I want the salvation of the Lord.
2: And
1: I want it right now today. I want you today. Any man be in Christ is a new creature. Old things have passed away. All things have
2: been
1: new. That new life, that eternal life, that abundant life, that righteous life, that holy life, give it to me today. I am desperate. I I will not let you go except you bless me.
2: He blessed me.
1: I will not let you go except you change my heart. I will not let you go except that conversion will come upon
2: you.
1: It has come. It has come. As you abandon your sin, as you are telling the Lord, and you're saying, oh Lord, this very day, I want that salvation. The power of Calvary. The power in the blood of Jesus. So touch your life. Transform your life. That you will be able to say, Jesus lives inside me. He has forgiven my sin. He has taken my yoke away. He has broken everything down. Now I am a new man. I am a new woman. I am a new boy. I am a new creature. I am a new girl. What are things for you to say? I won't say them anymore. Clothes I used to wear, I will not wear them anymore. A new day. A happy day. Come upon my life today. In Jesus' name we pray. Jesus' name we pray. Anybody that came to be a spectator here today, just go with them to see what is happening. Any spectator here today? Is there any desperate man here today? Any desperate woman here today? That you believe that this is that day. The day of change. The day of transformation. The day of conversion. Praise the Lord. Jesus is ready now to touch that heart. Ready now to forgive every sin you ever committed in your life. Put your hands down now. Now I want to talk to those people. To want Jesus to enter into your heart. In all his transforming power. In all the power that can change bad to good. If that is what you want. At this time now. You are a desperate man, a desperate woman. Wherever you are. Those are the people now that mean business with the Lord. You can raise up your hand. Those people. Father, in the name of Jesus. All these who mean business with you. Who raise up their hands. Because they want your forgiveness. They want your salvation. They want genuine conversion. Oh Lord, I pray. Take the broom of heaven. The blood of Jesus Christ. Wash them. Cleanse them. Sweep every sinful sin away. And bring peace of mind to them in Jesus' name. Lord, I pray. New life. A new creature. You make out of everyone in Jesus' name. That your salvation. That your peace of mind. That your forgiveness. Will be in their heart right now. And as they go home, they go with a peace of mind. Thank you, Lord. That this is the day that conversion has come. Thank you, Lord. This is the day that salvation has come. Forgiveness has come. Eternal life has come. Write their name in your book of life. Thank you, Lord. Thank you, Lord. Thank you, Lord. Jesus' name we pray. Everybody said. Number one.
2: Banto.
1: Number two.
2: Avelia.
1: Number three.
2: Ayetonlia.
1: What do you have now?
2: Nukesu asio fifia.
1: What do you have now?
2: My baby, nukesu asio fifia.
1: What did you have?
2: Nukelasio.
1: You have it.
2: Esu asiwa.
1: Sure.
2: Le Canada.
1: You have it.
2: Esu asiwa.
1: Tell me again what you have.
2: Brenela nukaloko.
1: Conversion.
2: Agboko.
1: You are not like the man you used to be anymore.
2: Magala abena nuchile nyo kula na u.
1: You're not like the woman you used to be anymore.
2: Maganye nyonu kukumashine nye la u.
1: Conversion has happened.
2: Ela abena kagboko lava.
1: Amen.
3: Amen.
2: Amen.
1: Praise the Lord.
2: Make up a photo.
1: Now.
2: Azon.
1: The second part.
2: Akpa velia.
1: After the man got the salvation there.
2: Eyi kena malakwa agboko vomagbela.
1: Jesus said, let's go to your house.
2: Yes, we name ya foam.
1: Anything that the witches were hiding in the corner of your house.
2: Nebena ajetu ajenot wana ulade woku abo glibu pola piadia.
1: Anything that the village enemies are hiding inside your portmanteau.
2: Nebena de likene kopo mba gbogbo vontoto de wakbe timamia.
1: Anything that they put inside you in the dream.
2: Nebena de li uko de mola dream ya.
1: Let's go to your house.
2: Name ya foam.
1: Today, we're going to finish everything.
2: Ekbe la ma akbele nu sianu doma ma wonu
1: barrenness
2: bimajimaji ojo
1: what
2: dollar lokata wonu agba
1: all the yokes and all the curses finished today
2: wo ko kutifti podokata ke wonu agba
1: I am going home with Jesus
2: ma klodo aya fun ma pe yesu
1: we going to your house of Jesus
2: mi aya fun ma gba pe yesu
1: father in the name of Jesus
2: papa le yesu panu komo
1: I thank you Lord
2: da pano wa pato
1: Jesus the healer
2: yesu doyola
1: Jesus the deliverer
2: yesu katu
1: that Jesus the provider
2: yesu nukata nala
1: that Jesus the redeemer
2: yesu kola
1: that Jesus the master of all circumstances
2: yesu nujojo kata papato
1: I said he wants to go home with everybody
2: my brother yesu be akpla masia mdwa ya fomba
1: to heal everyone
2: ne ya yodwa masia m
1: deliver everyone
2: ne ya daga masia m
1: to set everyone free
2: ya na brother masia m
1: Lord I pray
2: papa mdwa da
1: begin the work walk right now.
2: Je dola owo gomo fifi lai.
1: Heal your people right now.
2: Your dove you fifi lai.
1: Deliver the oppressed.
2: Blame lai.
1: What the people right now.
2: La fifi lai.
1: The word immediately right. Jesus name.
2: Eyo na blame samba do owo gomo fifi lai le yeso.
1: Those blind eyes, I command you, be opened in Jesus' name.
2: Paralyzed,
1: rise up and walk in Jesus' name.
2: Tumor,
1: goiter, any swelling in your body, I swelling, come out in Jesus' name.
2: Those
1: who are deaf, I pray that the Lord will touch your ears now. Be opened in
2: Jesus' name. Lord, I pray.
1: You come to everybody's life. Everybody's heart.
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4: Me dog but Abena Peremia Dumato de Sha Dem Tibena Agbrono Nisi Kemi Pole Bible Matomala Miokamia Chat the Dawamale Yesufa.
3: I will pray, Lord, the same conviction and stability and steadfastness that you gave to the worthies of old, you give to every one of us as we study tonight in Jesus' name.
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4: Bara mi anti bena le tete popla de do popo gao fo mala na mon bu mi kamia ta no chitra sese ma va ma vani ma jama je twele yesu fo nu koma.
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